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This is Dan Gross, and welcome to Bop Shop Live. 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

0: 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Thanks to Regional Cookin', that's Jim Yonda guitar, Drew Gress bass, and Phil Haynes drums for playing the store. Also thanks to the Michael Mussolami Trio for providing the new theme music of this series. It's a tune fittingly called Bop Shop Tom. Thank you to Tom Cohn and Jen Niffler for presenting and hosting these shows. Thanks to Rob and Derek for giving us the chance to present these shows on air and online. And finally, thank you for listening to Bop Shop Live right here on member-supported Jazz 90.1. 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I'm your host, Dan Gross. Have a great night.
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from trumpeter Peter Evans Extra. The album came out in 2024 on We Jazz. Joining Evans were Petter Eld on bass and expat emigrant Jim Black on drums. Before that, we heard from Ramon Lopez, Percy Purseglove, and Rafael Masur. Drums, trumpet, and bass, respectively. That was from their album Threefold on Not Two Records. We started this edition of North Star Sounds with the composition Mammoth from Stephen Bernstein's Resonation Trio. Well, welcome to the first hour of North Star Sounds. I'm John Greenbaum. Rick Petrie will be here next week. Heard Stephen Bernstein on Lawrence Perrier's Tone Arm podcast, and Bernstein explained that he knew for a while that if he would do a trio album, it would be with bassist Scott Coley and drummer Nasheet Waits, and you could see what he was thinking. There's definitely a palpable chemistry there on this album. Also in the interview, Bernstein and Perrier, he asked Perrier if he knew of any other trumpet trio albums, meaning bass, drums, and trumpet. They didn't have an answer, so that sent me on an expedition to find as many trumpet trios in that format as I could, and here we are with three solid hours of trumpet trio music, just bass, drums, and trumpet, maybe some electronics, and I'm including cornet here, but I don't think there's any flugelhorn. When I stepped back and went through all these albums, I was struck by the incredible variety of approaches and moods created with this limited format. So let's hear more. Last year, Kirk Nutke formed a trio with Stomo Takishi and Bill Goodwin. The album is Window, and we're going to hear Carrie right here on North Star Sounds.

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2: We enjoyed a warmer day today than what we saw on Labor Day here across Rochester, Western New York, and the Finger Lakes. Clouds, though, will be on the increase as we head through tonight. Overnight lows will be into the upper 50s and low 60s. Plan on more clouds than sun for Wednesday, with scattered showers and thunderstorms developing, especially later into the afternoon. The high temperature near 80, and we'll find a couple of showers early Thursday. Otherwise, it's mostly cloudy and cooler. Your high temperature near 70. I'm meteorologist Josh Nichols for Jazz 90.1.
3: Well, yes, it's rapidly cooling down to 70 degrees over at the Frederick Douglass Greater Rochester International Airport. We heard from Frantically Being at Peace from the Sangha Trio. That's Nate Woolley there on trumpet, Eric Warren on bass, and Charlie Doggett on drums. This is from the mid-90s, and Woolley hadn't yet focused as much on extended technique. The bop was still shining through. Before that, we heard from bassist Linda Mahan O's Trio with Tyshawn Sorey, trumpeter Ambrose Akinmusier, from her Strange Heavens album from last year out on Biophilia Records. Incidentally, I found a lot of these albums listed on a Trumpet Trios Galore post by Steph Gizels. I tried it. On his Free Jazz Collective blog. Here's one from the Rick Petrie archives, the late Roy Campbell's Pyramid Trio with William Parker and Zen Mitsura, Ancestral Homeland from Roy Campbell's Pyramid Trio.

Yeah, let's let that note ring out. From the 2007 album Chronicle, that was Resistance by the Chicago Underground Trio, Rob Mazurek, Jason Ajemian, and Chad Taylor. Before that, we heard from the late trumpet player Herb Robertson creating havoc with Dominic Duvall and Jay Rosen from Falling in Flat Space, the first of two trio albums they did for Cadence Jazz Records in 1996. You're listening to a special bass, drums, and trumpet edition of North Star Sounds. I'm John Greenbaum, and Rick will be here next week with picks from his vast archives. Always learn something new from his shows. Well, some of you might have been up at Tropics Nightclub tonight to hear the Daryl Parker Quartet. Jazz 90.1's Jazz at the Beach series continues next month on Tuesday, October 13th, with the Sofrito Latin Jazz Quintet. These free shows always start at 7 p.m., a truly reasonable hour. Let's continue with something from War Rug. Actually, Eye Contact. That's a typo there, yeah. Let's continue with Eye Contact from their album War Rug, featuring drummer Ryan Sawyer, bassist Matthew Heiner, and multi-instrumentalist Matt Lavelle, who plays trumpet on several of the cuts on this album. Their 2005 album, War Rug, right here on North Star Sounds.

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2: Well, that was from bassist Max Johnson's trio with Kirk Nufke again and drummer Ziv Ravitz from what I think was their second trio recording entitled Something Familiar. This one was out in 2014. Before that, we heard from the Alba Trio, organized by drummer Anthony Tadeo with bassist Tim Leakin and Tommy Lehman on trumpet. Those three guys are straight out of Cleveland, and they were working out on that Buddy Miles tune, Them Changes, for sure. Bassist Michael Bizio's trio is up next from the Composants album with Rob Blakesley on trumpet and Greg Campbell on drums, another Cadence release from the Petrie Archives. The Michael Bizio Trio right here on North Star Sounds.

the late Rafe Malik there on trumpet, a Cecil Taylor associate through the 70s and 80s. The album is entitled Storyline. It features bassist Cecil McBee and drummer Cody Moffat. We're into the second hour of this special trumpet trio edition of North Star Sounds. I'm John Greenbaum. Rick will be at the controls next week. Let's continue with more music. Here's something from the Aesthetics Now series on Hat Hut Records. The trio is Russ Johnson on trumpet, Christian Weber on bass, and Dieter Ulrich on drums, recorded in 2009 to Walk on Eggshells from Johnson, Weber, and Ulrich, right here on North Star Sounds.

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4: Stardate September 8th. Under a dark sky, far from city lights, the eye alone can see thousands of stars. They come in a variety of brightnesses and colors, yet only a few of those pinpoints are like the sun. Stars are classified based on their surface temperature, which is indicated by their color. Hot stars are blue and white, while cool stars are orange and red. The sun is in the middle, shining yellow-white, with a surface temperature of about 10,000 degrees Fahrenheit. Those traits mean it's class G. From hottest to coolest, stars are classified with the letters O, B, A, F, G, K, and M. Each class is divided into 10 subcategories, and each star is given a Roman numeral that indicates its size and its stage in life. The Sun is class G25. That means it's toward the hot end of class G, and that it's on the main sequence. It's in the prime of life, converting the hydrogen in its core to helium. A couple of moderately bright G main sequence stars are in view by late evening. 51 Pegasi is high in the southeast, while Tau Ceti is just climbing into view far below it, close to the horizon. The brightest class G main sequence star visible from Earth is Alpha Centauri A. It's the leading light of a triple star system that's a bit more than 4 light years away, closer than any other stars. It's so far south, though, that it's visible from only a tiny sliver of the United States. More about G stars tomorrow. For the University of Texas at Austin McDonald Observatory, I'm Billy Henry.
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7: We enjoyed a warmer day today than what we saw on Labor Day here across Rochester, Western New York, and the Finger Lakes. Clouds, though, will be on the increase as we head through tonight. Overnight lows will be into the upper 50s and low 60s. Plan on more clouds than sun for Wednesday, with scattered showers and thunderstorms developing, especially later into the afternoon. The high temperature near 80, and we'll find a couple of showers early Thursday. Otherwise, it's mostly cloudy and cooler. Your high temperature near 70. I'm meteorologist Josh Nichols for Jazz 90.1.
8: Well, it's rapidly cooling down to 67 degrees over at the Frederick Douglass Greater Rochester International Airport. Well, we heard from the Book of Three. That was Taylor Ho Bynum, John Hebert, and Gerald Cleaver from their 2010 release on the French Rogue Art label. Let's continue now with another Rogue Art album. This one, a recent release from Luke Stewart on bass, Chad Taylor, again on drums, Americ Avis on trumpet. Deep in the Earth high in the sky. Stuart Taylor Avis, right here on North Star Sounds.

Yeah, that was Los Angeles-based band Royal Flux. Bassist Jorge Calderon, drummer Joe Berardi, and Sarah Kramer there on trumpet, spontaneously composing. Well, thank you for joining North Star Sounds for this Focus on Trumpet Trios. I'm John Greenbaum. Rick Petrie will be spinning next week. Jazz 90.1's used CD sale is happening again next month, Saturday, October 17th. It will be at Greece Olympia High School in the library. Proceeds from the sale will keep the lights on here at member-supported Jazz 90.1. But mostly it's going to be a lot of fun crate digging. I believe that I'm going to be there. Local trumpet player and teacher Rick Holland recommended I check out Tim Hagens. I'm glad I did. Here's Hagens with bassist Larry Grenadier and drummer Billy Kilson from the 1995 Blue Note album Audible Architecture. Right here on member-supported Jazz 90.1 North Star Sounds.

0: Well, okay then. That was from Metaphysical Question, Hugh Reagan's trio featuring Thurman Barker on drums and John Lindberg there on bass. Reagan first came to my attention when he played with Roscoe Mitchell's ensembles in the 1980s. He also recorded on DIW and Just in Time with David Murray in the 90s. All right. Let's stop for a station identification break and then come back with the semi-ancient vinyl nugget of transformation.
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0: Well, it is that time, isn't it, for the semi-ancient vinyl nugget of transformation. Tonight's nugget is The Trio by trumpet player Ted Kersen, with Ray Drummond on bass and Roy Haynes on drums. The album came out on Interplay Records, a label that is, it's actually new to me. Interplay put out several dozen albums from 1977 to 1990, with artists working mostly in the straight-ahead realm. This was one of six releases the label put out in 1979 alone. It was recorded in New York City, and I'm always a little disappointed in how the bass was recorded by some of those studios during this era. It's got that rubber band quality to it. Regardless, Ray Drummond, he is pushing the band forward, slightly ahead of the beat. Ted Kersen came out of Philadelphia, hit New York City in the mid-50s, played in Cecil Taylor's band and for Bill Barron and Mingus. Filled in for Don Cherry in the New York Contemporary Five on one album, and I'm just starting to check out the albums that he led, of which there are quite a few from the early 60s to late 70s. Well, here's the composition entitled Snake Johnson from The Trio. Tonight's 1979 nugget from Ted Kersen.

Mm-hmm. Yep. That was Trio East's 2006 album, Best Bets. Clay Jenkins, Jeff Campbell, and Rich Thompson are on the Eastman faculty, and they'll be playing at the Little Theater Cafe September 19th. That sounds pretty cool. We're in our third hour of this installment of North Star Sounds, in which the focus is on trumpet trios. I'm John Green-Mettenbrook, will be your host next week. Our featured grasp jazz pet is Delilah. She's a jet black kitten with a white medallion on her chest. She's currently at the Scratching Post Cat Cafe in Greece. You can see more about her on the jazz901.org website. Indeed. Okay, all right. Let's turn now to the late Polish trumpet player Tomasz Stanko's Bluish Trio with the Norwegian rhythm section of drummer John Christensen, bassist Arild Andersen. Tomasz Stanko right here on North Star Sounds.

0: Mike Whittemore here, inviting you to join me every Wednesday morning from 9 a.m. until noon for a heaping helping of jazz, a side of blues, and a cup of big band music. 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
2: Here's the latest Jazz 90.1 weather forecast.
3: We enjoyed a warmer day today than what we saw on Labor Day here across Rochester, Western New York, and the Finger Lakes. Clouds, though, will be on the increase as we head through tonight. Overnight lows will be into the upper 50s and low 60s. Plan on more clouds than sun for Wednesday, with scattered showers and thunderstorms developing, especially later into the afternoon. The high temperature near 80, and we'll find a couple of showers early Thursday. Otherwise, it's mostly cloudy and cooler. Your high temperature near 70. I'm meteorologist Josh Nichols for Jazz 90.1.
4: Well, it's temperature is sliding down at 66 right now over at the airport. Well, that was from the wonderfully titled Choreography of Fractures. That was bassist John Edwards, trumpeter Luis Vicente, and Vasco Trilla on percussion in some collective improvisation on the Polish Fundacja Suhaj record label. Well, one more time, Fundacja Suhaj. There you go. That's the Polish record label. Before that, another one from Fundacja Suhaj, a pointillistic miniature from Maciej Garbowski on bass, Peter Damasiewicz on trumpet, and drummer William Suvik. Let's continue with Josh Berman's trio with Frank Rosali and Jason Repke from their A Dance and a Hop album on Delmark. Incidentally, Tamika Reed said this album inspired the name of her most recent album. The Josh Berman Trio, right here on North Star Sounds.

Oh, ouch. Ended so abruptly. Why is that? Why is that? It was Cahil El-Zabar, his ritual trio. The Ancestors Are Amongst Us is the name of the album. And it's got Malachi Fabers there on bass, Lester Bowie on trumpet. Before that, we heard a Polish trio of Wojciech Jachna on trumpet and cornet, and Jacek Mazurkiewicz on bass, and Jacek Buell on drums from their second album, God's Body, on the Polish Audio Cave label. Well, thank you for tuning in to North Star Sounds. I'm John Greenbaum. If you missed the first part of this trumpet trio edition, you can always catch our archive shows on Mixcloud. And with this new Jazz 90.1 control board, the archive shows are now in stereo with the musical dynamics freed up and the livelier spectrum of sound and space. Our streaming audio is just a lot more fun now. We're going to leave you with Don Cherry's Blue Lake. It's a bit of a cheat on our bass, drums, and trumpet criteria because Cherry keeps putting down his trumpet and going over to the piano, but Blue Lake should be part of any trumpet trio list. And thanks again to Rick for going through his vast collection to find CDs like this for this show. Don Cherry's Blue Lake. Let's see here. We want to play this for you. And in order to do that, we need to do this and that. And then we're all set. So there you go. Well, take care of yourself. Well, come on now. Go.

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5: We enjoyed a warmer day today than what we saw on Labor Day here across Rochester, Western New York, and the Finger Lakes. Clouds, though, will be on the increase as we head through tonight. Overnight lows will be into the upper 50s and low 60s. Plan on more clouds than sun for Wednesday, with scattered showers and thunderstorms developing, especially later into the afternoon. The high temperature near 80, and we'll find a couple of showers early Thursday. Otherwise, it's mostly cloudy and cooler. Your high temperature near 70. I'm meteorologist Josh Nichols for Jazz 90.1.
6: From Quality Radio Productions, it's another edition of Jazz Progressions, an exploration of the wide and varied world of modern jazz. I'm Jake Longwell. We'll open the hour with a session recorded in Berlin in November of 1971, and a quartet co-led by Hungarian guitarist Attila Zoller and Japanese pianist Masahiko Sato. The album is called Path Through the Haze, and it was reissued in 2025 on CD thanks to the Japanese Solid label. The album originally issued on MPS Records, and Solid has been reissuing classic MPS recordings of late. The rest of the band, two other Japanese musicians, bassist Yasuo Arakawa and drummer Masahiko Ozu, respectively. And from that album, we'll hear the track Meet.

From 1969, that's a UK quartet fronted by guitarist Ray Russell, with Roy Fry featured on electric piano there. He also plays acoustic on this release, along with Ron Mathewson on bass and Alan Rushton on drums. The Columbia album, Dragon Hill, we listened to Can I Have My Paperback Back. Prior to that, quartet co-led by guitarist Attila Zoller and pianist Masahiko Sato, the album from 1971, Path Through the Haze. We heard Meet, M-E-E-T. In this segment, we'll listen to a pair of tracks featuring the iconic Chicago-area drummer Chad Taylor. We'll begin with Chad leading his own trio from a Cuneiform Records release from 2020, the album The Daily Biological, with Brian Settles on tenor sax and Neil Pedagursky on piano. This is the closing track of the release, Between Sound and Sound.

That's a quartet fronted by saxophonist Jeff Chan, and the album In Chicago, a 2003 release on Asian Improv Records, with Amin Muhammad on trumpet, Tetsu Aoki on bass, and Chad Taylor on drums. We heard the opening track, Round and Round. Chad Taylor leading his own trio before that from 2020, the album The Daily Biological, and we heard the closing track of that CD, Between Sound and Silence. You are tuned to an exploration of the wide and varied world of modern jazz. We call it Jazz Progressions. I'm your host, Jake Longwell. 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If you'd like the playlist or streaming audio for this program, it's Jazz Progressions number 2604. We'll continue on in a free jazz vein to conclude the hour, and we'll begin this set with a session fronted by British reed man Noah Howard, featured on alto sax. A session recorded in New York in 1969, the album The Black Ark, reissued on CD on the UK Bo Weevil label. And he's joined here by Earl Cross on trumpet, Arthur Doyle on tenor sax, Leslie Waldron piano, Norris Jones on bass, Muhammad Ali, not the boxer, on drums, and Juma on congas. The track, Domiabra.

0: Concluding the hour with Joe Morris on guitar from 1993 and the Knitting Factory label, the album Many Rings, with Rob Brown on alto sax and flute, Karen Borka on bassoon, and Andrea Parkins, accordion and samples. So a rather interesting combination for a jazz quartet there. As I said, the album Many Rings, we heard Drawn to the Magnet from Joe Morris. Noah Howard on sax before that from 1969, and the album The Black Ark, we heard Domiabra. And with that, we come to the end of this hour of the program. I'm Jake Longwell. Thank you, as always, for your company. Please join me again soon for another exploration of the wide and varied world of modern jazz. 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

A great set of music there to start out the 1 o'clock hour on this Wednesday morning, September 9th. It's a track called, I believe, Canción from Mark. Seth MacFarlane in the middle and McCoy Tyner starting out the top of the hour. We've got a little bit of everything coming up next. We're going to hear a great big band tune from Harry Allen's orchestra. We've got Bob James and the Philadelphia Experiment 2. All as we work our way through the hour and up to the last call at 2 a.m. I'm Rob Linton. Happy to be with you on this Wednesday. Hope you're doing well. It's one of those crazy weeks that, you know, if you have children in school or you know, or teacher or anybody go, you know, going back to school, this is that exhausting week. So if you are at all affected by the back to school rush, we're with you. I'm with you. My daughter started pre-K yesterday, and it's, well, I think we're all going to sleep well as we head into the weekend. Harry Allen now. With the Diamonds on members-supported Jazz 90.1. Good morning.

0: The Philadelphia Experiment on this Wednesday morning. It's a track called Grover on Jazz 90.1. We've got Cindy Winters coming up, also Rochester's Judah Seely, Neil Smith, and something too from UNAM. I'm Rob Linton, glad to be with you. And if you joined us last night down at Tropics Nightclub, another great free concert, our good friend Daryl Parker and his quartet put on a great show. They've been with us since, I believe, the inception of this series. Every single year they've played, and they do a wonderful job. It's great, too, to see Daryl Parker really develop as a performer throughout the years, too. But we have one more coming up. In October, our friends from Sofrito Latin Jazz will be participating. They'll play inside Tropics Nightclub, and you can find out more, including the date and time of that show, at jazz901.org.
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7: This Labor Day holiday weekend has been a cool one for all of Rochester, Western New York, and the Finger Lakes. And it stays quite cool as we head through this Sunday night. We'll find a mainly clear sky, temperatures dropping back to near 50. There will be some spots south of the Thruway even cooler. For the day on Labor Day, it does warm up just a little bit, but the breeze will still be out of the north. We will enjoy an ample amount of sunshine. High temperatures will be into the mid-70s. Look for increasing clouds for the day on Tuesday, the high near 70. I'm meteorologist Josh Nichols for Jazz 90.1.
0: The current temperature in Rochester is 65 degrees.
8: A one, a two, a one, two, three.

I am super excited that Judas Ely will be joining Deepak Thetu and the band for our Smooth Holiday concert coming up in December. It's going to be great. It's something that I've wanted to do for many years. We were able to align the planets to get it all to happen. It's going to be a great show. Tickets, by the way, go on sale Monday to that concert. Judah there, though, with a non-holiday tune. It's only September. Track called Higher on Jazz 90.1. Neil Smith coming up. We've got UNAM 2 and Paul McCartney. All as we head up to the top of the hour. I'm Rob Linton. Delighted to be with you. Hope you're having a great hump day so far. Don't forget, of course, every Wednesday night, 6 o'clock, Scott Ferris is in. He has the ability to pick out really the great midweek jazz tunes for you. We get to that hump day part of the work week, and well, we might be feeling a little sleepy. So Scott picks some great music to relax us and head us into your Wednesday evening every Wednesday, 6 p.m. to 8 on Jazz 90.1.

Thank you.

A name that you don't necessarily hear a lot about on a jazz radio station, but we have some great stuff from Sir Paul McCartney and his rendition there of It's Only a Paper Moon. Coming up, a tune about the weather from Frank Sinatra to bring us up to 2 a.m. I'm Rob Linton. It is time for me to head out, but stick around. Paul Clark's next. David Bassey at 4 and Derek Lucas beginning at 6 a.m. with your Wednesday drive into work. All here on Jazz 90.1.

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0: 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And the show starts at 7. 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
8: This Labor Day holiday weekend has been a cool one for all of Rochester, Western New York, and the Finger Lakes. And it stays quite cool as we head through this Sunday night. We'll find a mainly clear sky, temperatures dropping back to near 50. There will be some spots south of the Thruway even cooler. For the day on Labor Day, it does warm up just a little bit, but the breeze will still be out of the north. We will enjoy an ample amount of sunshine. High temperatures will be into the mid-70s. Look for increasing clouds for the day on Tuesday, the high near 70. I'm meteorologist Josh Nichols for Jazz 90.1.
9: The current temperature in Rochester is 65 degrees.

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1: 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It's Wednesday. Now, I think some schools in the Rochester area might be starting today. Some started yesterday. So be on the lookout for the yellow buses and the crossing guards and the flashing lights when you get into the school zones. For the rest of you, it's going to be a Wit Wednesday and a White Wednesday starting at noon, or starting at 9. Mike Whitmore comes in, and then Matt White at noon here at the radio station, Jazz 90.1, streaming at jazz901.org. Hint, hint.

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I'm Paul Clark. You're listening to Jazz Horizons. We like to get you out to catch some live jazz. We have a great free series at Grease Baptist Church. Early shows are 7 o'clock. It kicks off October 8th with the Joey Stumpian Big Band, followed throughout the year by Kenny Foster's Game Night Quartet. I love that name. The Grease Concert Band, the Gate Swingers Big Band, Laura Dubin and Antonio Guerrero, the Bill Tiberio Band, Duo Scambio, and the Kodak Concert Band. Now, if you miss some or all of those, you can catch the live concert calendar on jazz901.org.

Fascinating rhythm, you got me on the go. 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What a mess you're making, the neighbors wanna know why I'm always shaking just like a flipper. Each morning I get up with the sun, start a hopping, never stopping to find at night no work has been done. 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I'm so unhappy. 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Oh, how I long to be the man I used to be. 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

0: Thank you very much, ladies and gentlemen. It's the Bang Yedek on tenor. Don Elliff on the drums.
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Thanks for tuning in late at night, early in the morning, depending on where you are. We are Jazz 90.1, and we have a sister station called Smooth Grooves Radio. 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

0: 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I'm Paul Clark. 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
7: This Labor Day holiday weekend has been a cool one for all of Rochester, Western New York, and the Finger Lakes. And it stays quite cool as we head through this Sunday night. We'll find a mainly clear sky, temperatures dropping back to near 50. There will be some spots south of the Thruway even cooler. For the day on Labor Day, it does warm up just a little bit, but the breeze will still be out of the north. We will enjoy an ample amount of sunshine. High temperatures will be into the mid-70s. Look for increasing clouds for the day on Tuesday, the high near 70. I'm meteorologist Josh Nichols for Jazz 90.1.
8: The current temperature in Rochester is 65 degrees.
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Jazz 90.1 and Paul Clark, thank you so much for tuning in. Hey, it's hump day, it's Wednesday, but a big day in our week, every week, is Big Band Friday. And we include shows like Make Believe Ballroom. I think it airs twice, 6 a.m. and again at 6 p.m., so I'm sure you can catch one or the other. Big Band Friday with Alan and Sally, a lot of fun with those guys. They bring in a lot of stuff from their personal music collection. Of course, Phil Dodd is the doctor of Big Band Jazz, and you'll hear him all over the place. Big Band Friday coming up soon, a couple days, on Jazz 90.1.

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4: Mostly cloudy with a balmy southwesterly breeze today across Western New York and the Finger Lakes. We'll start out with temperatures close to 60. We'll end up with a top temp of 80, but we'll have to keep an eye to the sky as scattered showers and thunderstorms develop. Coming up for tonight, we'll see additional scattered showers and thunderstorms. Overnight low temperatures will be into the mid-60s. For tomorrow, much cooler with top temps into the low 70s and more clouds than sun. I'm meteorologist Josh Nichols for Jazz 90.1.
1: The afterlife. Here's Kurt Elling's take on it. A song that's partially tongue-in-cheek, but I don't know. Could be as true as anything else, I guess. In some ways, The Afterlife from Superblue. Kurt Elling with his band with guitarist Charlie Hunter.

tipsy. Not really drunk. Buzzed, maybe, is what the youngsters might say. I'm David Bassey. Code Quartet. Genealogy is the title of the album. And a group of songwriters banding together to make a nice little band and say something. Jim Doxis is at the drums, Lex French at the trumpet, Christine Jensen at the saxophone, and Adrian Vedede at the bass, from February of 2020 and recorded by George Doxis. Let's give a listen to Tipsy, just a little tipsy, right?

Here's an album, Good Advice, from Dennis Mitcheltree. Never Mind the Circus. Okay. That's an album called Genealogy, and Lex French's composition, Tipsy. Lex, a wonderful trumpeter, paired there with Christine Jensen on the saxophone. I want to hear more of that as time goes on. Code Quartet, and Genealogy, the album. Tipsy the song. Well, this one, I couldn't understand it as I read it, but it's pronounced terrorism. Yes, it is.

a song called Terrorism, spelled T-A-R-A-R-Y-Z-M, and the saxophonist Dennis Mitcheltree with Jesse Crawford and Bill McClellan. Preceding that, Tipsy from Lex French.

Up next, it's a Slide Hampton composition called People Who Laugh, done up by one of the great bands in jazz, the Jazz Messengers, and the December 29th, 1978 version of Art Blakey and the Jazz Messengers out on Timeless Records. And speaking of Timeless Records, we just heard Miki Yamanaka, my good friend Deborah Brown, who's had lots of records on Timeless Records over the years, and a Dutch record label. She was singing the praises of Miki Yamanaka after making a tour with her a couple years back. Shades of Rainbow, the title cut of the 2023 version of Miki Yamanaka's band, with Mark Turner at the tenor, Tyrone Allen at the bass, and Jimmy McBride playing the drums. On Cellar Music Group, Miki Yamanaka and the quartet, Shades of Rainbow. Here's People Who Laugh, Art Blakey.

Jeremy Steig at the flute, recorded in Japan, and an album called Liberty and a song called Jungle, number two. Preceding that, People Who Laugh and the Jazz Messengers from 1978.

0: be wrong.
1: The Stephen Fifke Orchestra on its way, every one of them. Catalyst, the album, and My Foolish Heart with Martina Da Silva, Brian Carter, and Alexa Tarantino. Everybody has the right to be wrong. Emmett Cohen in the band, and Veronica Swift at the vocals. What a vocalist she is. Yes. Emmett Cohen with Yusuke Nakamura and Brian Carter out on Mack Avenue Jazz. And the album, This Bitter Earth, preceded by Tony Monaco and Deep Rooted Jazz from Columbus, Ohio, and Chicken Coop Records. Nothing to laugh about there. Derek DeCenzo at the guitar, Tony McClung at the drums, and B3 organist master Tony Monaco. Root Down, the song from Tony Monaco, Everybody Has the Right to Be Wrong, from Veronica Swift. I'm David Bassey, and it's a pleasure to present this music to you. You can find all the details about our programming at davidbasse.com. 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Yes, My Foolish Heart. Let's give a listen to Stephen Fifke at the piano, directing the band.

0: Expos presenting Samira Joy, Wednesday, October 7th, 7:30 p.m. at the Smith Opera House in Geneva. 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
6: Mostly cloudy with a balmy southwesterly breeze today across western New York and the Finger Lakes. We'll start out with temperatures close to 60. We'll end up with a top temp of 80, but we'll have to keep an eye to the sky as scattered showers and thunderstorms develop. Coming up for tonight, we'll see additional scattered showers and thunderstorms. Overnight low temperatures will be into the mid-60s. For tomorrow, much cooler with top temps into the low 70s and more clouds than sun. I'm meteorologist Josh Nichols for Jazz 90.1.
7: Apparition, a ghost or ghost-like image. Scary, huh? It's not scary. It's the music of Quos and Rufu with trumpeter Eddie Henderson and drummer Mike Clark. It's actually Mike Clark's album on Wide Hive Records. Mainstay of the Wide Hive label is Henry the Skipper Franklin playing the bass. Percussionist Bill Summers is here. Also, Wayne Horvitz and Sharik at the saxophone. And the song, Apparition.

Here's Tomorrow, number two, the song from Donald Vega, the pianist, and Donald on an Imaginary Records release with Luis Tolcantero, Louis Nash, and John Patitucci.

Up next, angles. Some people have them, don't they? Yeah, all kind of angles. Different ways to do it, too. Paul Tynan, the Grammy-winning trumpeter, with Aaron Lingdon, up next, and their Bi-Coastal Collective, Chapter 6. We heard the music of Donald Vega at the piano, his own compositions, including Tomorrow's 2, the one we heard, with Louis Nash, John Petticucci, and Luis Del Quintero. Here's Angles.

Paul Tynan and Aaron Langdon, with Trifon Dimitrov at the bass and Joe Abba playing the drums and cymbals and so forth. Angles.

Up next, it's Art Farmer and the album Sing Me Softly of the Blues from 1965. Virtual Birdland, that comes from that pesky pandemic, doesn't it? Yes, it does. Soho Records and pianist and bandleader Arturo O'Farrell, a regular at Birdland for many, many, many years, and the Afro-Latin Jazz Orchestra, relaxing in place and putting an album together that way with a giant crowd of folks in the band. 20 pieces. Could be. Yes, yes. The song called Cimarron from Pampo Vasquez. Petite Belle. This one comes from Art Farmer. He started on the trumpet and switched to the flugelhorn and stayed there. Steve Swallows at the bass, Pete LaRocca drums, and Steve Kuhn at the piano.

From Ellington and Bob Russell, there it is. Love is here to say, or our love is here. August 8th, 2002 at Avatar Studios in New York City. Gary Simoleon, the real deal.

Up next, a prolific composer and awesome saxophonist, Greg Abate. Light Speed is his composition coming up next. Herbie Hancock's composition, Dolphin Dance, and a youngish saxophonist named Tim Lynn, tenor and soprano. Here's Choices for Saxophones with Andy Laverne at the piano and Jay Anderson bass and Billy Drummond at the drums. Good choices all. And Dolphin Dance, a cool reading of it. Preceding that, Coming Down Roses, one that came out right at the apex of the beginning of the pandemic. And it was the first album in his own name, Billy Test, who's been on thousands of albums, well, at least hundreds of albums, and Coming Down Roses with Evan Greger, Ian Froman, and the title cut, preceding Dolphin Dance. Here's Light Speed, this one recorded at a radio station, Worcester, Mass., and WICN.

0: The good folks at WICN in Worcester, Mass, hosting Greg Abate, Paul De Niro's at the bass, and his group, the song Light Speed from Greg Abate.
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3: NBC News Radio, I'm Mark Mayfield. Primary season continues in New England, with New Hampshire Republicans nominating John Sununu for Senate and Kelly Ayotte for governor, while Democrat Chris Pappas won the Senate nomination. Meanwhile, Rhode Island voters head to the polls today, with Governor Dan McKee facing Helena Foulkes in the Democratic primary. Iran says it has captured a U.S. uncrewed submarine drone in the Strait of Hormuz. Here's Tammy Trujillo.
4: The vessel was ID'd as a Dive LD, a 19-foot submersible that can counteract mines and gather intelligence, among other missions. The Pentagon says the drone was surveying regional waters and had malfunctioned, adding that it was not carrying any sensitive data or classified equipment. It was built by California-based defense company Anduril. The subs cost about $2.5 million each. I'm Tammy Trujillo.
3: And U.S. students are posting their lowest reading scores in 25 years, according to new global testing results. Mark Mayfield, NBC News Radio.
5: Canada's new tariffs on billions of dollars in American goods are now in effect. We get more from Scott Carr.
6: The tariffs range from 15 to 50%, covering more than $27 billion in U.S. imports. They target products including steel, dairy, appliances, farm equipment, electronics, and paper products. Canadian officials say it's in response to the 50% duties imposed by President Trump on Canadian goods. This has tensions between President Trump and Canadian Prime Minister Mark Carney continue to rise, and with trade talks stalled.
5: Atmos is reportedly getting into the robo-taxi business now. Tammy Trujillo with details.
4: The company is run by former Uber boss Travis Kalanick. The Financial Times reports it's now on a hiring spree as it moves into autonomous vehicles. For now, they're partnering with Uber, and Uber is investing in Atmos.
5: And Hunter Biden says he's launching a new meme coin called Laptop, a nod to the long-running political controversy surrounding former President Biden's son and his personal laptop.
3: The debut, first reported by the Wall Street Journal, was teased with a video montage of news clips and political commentary referencing the device. The token will launch Wednesday. Meme coins carry no intrinsic value, but often spike on social media buzz. Similar coins promoted by President Trump and First Lady Melania Trump surged briefly before collapsing. I'm Mark Mayfield.
5: And on Labor Day, the mayor of New York launched a first-in-the-nation Office of Worker Power. Sarah Lee Kessler reports.
7: Mayor Zoran Mamdani says it's needed more than ever, with median income stagnating while the average CEO of the 100 largest, lowest-paying companies in the U.S. earned 614 times their average worker last year. He says the mayor's Office of Worker Power will fight exploitation and help workers get informed, connected, and organized, including immigrant, gig, and platform workers.
5: And gas prices do remain high, with the long holiday weekend now in the rearview mirror. Prices at the pump are highest in California. Drivers are paying an average of $5.86 a gallon. I'm Monica Nelson with your consumer and business news.
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11: Mostly cloudy with a balmy southwesterly breeze today across western New York and the Finger Lakes. We'll start out with temperatures close to 60. We'll end up with a top temp of 80, but we'll have to keep an eye to the sky as scattered showers and thunderstorms develop. Coming up for tonight, we'll see additional scattered showers and thunderstorms. Overnight low temperatures will be into the mid-60s. For tomorrow, much cooler with top temps into the low 70s and more clouds than sun. I'm meteorologist Josh Nichols for Jazz 90.1.

dark skies as we wait for the early morning sun. 65 degrees if you're walking along that Seeker Beach in Charlotte. 66 at the airport. 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I'm Derek Lucas. Happy hump day on this ninth day of September already. My goodness, man, it goes by too fast. But we got lots of sounds from Elvin Jones, along David Sanchez, Marcus Miller, Michael Bublé, and the big O, Otis Redding. We'll hear the jazz side of Otis Redding all this morning. And whatever you want to hear, too, to get you through the hump at 585-205-8087. That is the text line, 585-205-8087. Or you can go old school as I get the first pot of coffee up and going at 585-966-5299. I want to say thank you so much for the folks who helped pack out the house last night at Tropics for Daryl Parker. Oof, man. What an incredible performer. And just it was amazing just how fast 80 minutes can go by in the blink of an eye. But it did, and we were there. So thank you so much for coming out for the show. We really appreciate it very much. And so did Daryl, because, again, the fact that anybody takes time out of your business to do anything these days is amazing. But the fact that a lot of people came out last night, had their busy schedule on a nice night to see live music indoors, just shows the power of his music and you. So thank you so much for being there for us and being there for Daryl. But, you know, we've got one more show to wrap up the year at the Beach Series. And we close out things on October 13th with Sofrito. Okay, that's so if you like Latin jazz in the fall, that's what we're going to be doing to close out the 26th season at the Beach. 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

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A tune called Frontline on member supported Jazz 90.1 and Jazz 901.org. Before that, twin spin of Otis Redding's classic Try a Little Tenderness, Houston Person playing it, and the man who was born the same day as Otis, Michael Bublé, singing it. I'm Derek, hanging out with you up until, I don't know, 9 a.m., and it'll be the Wit and Wisdom for your Wednesday with Mike Whittemore to get you through noon, and then Matt White will keep you swinging and smiling starting at noon as well, and he'll keep it going to Rob, and then Rob fills it in, does his thing, and then turns the baton over to Scott Ferris for some dinner jazz for your 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Greatly appreciate it. 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Good morning.

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5: Stardate September 9th. The Sun belongs to a rare class of stars, Class G. Members of this class account for only 7 or 8% of all the stars in the Milky Way galaxy. A star's class is determined by its surface temperature, which we see as its color. G stars are in the middle of the temperature scale, so they shine yellow or yellow-white. Most class G stars are in the prime of life, a span that puts them on the main sequence. They're steadily fusing the hydrogen in their cores to make helium, and most of them will stay in that phase of life for 10 billion years or longer. Most of them are within about 15% of the mass of the Sun. Any heavier and they'd get hot enough to move up to class F or higher. Any lighter and they'd be cool enough to move down to class K or M. Main sequence G stars are only a small fraction of the size, mass, and brightness of the top stars. But the stars in higher classes are even more rare than G stars. So the Sun, which is near the top of its class, shines brighter than about 90% of the stars in the Milky Way. Not all G stars are on the main sequence, though. Some are bloated and heavy. Such stars are more massive than the Sun. They've burned through the hydrogen in their cores and are fusing hydrogen in a thin shell around the core. But they're undergoing a transition, so they won't stay yellow for long. The short-lived monsters of Class G. McDonald Observatory offers workshops, guides, and other resources for teachers. Details at mcdonaldobservatory.org. And for the McDonald Observatory, I'm Billy Henry.
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7: Mostly cloudy with a balmy southwesterly breeze today across Western New York and the Finger Lakes. We'll start out with temperatures close to 60. We'll end up with a top temp of 80, but we'll have to keep an eye to the sky as scattered showers and thunderstorms develop. Coming up for tonight, we'll see additional scattered showers and thunderstorms. Overnight low temperatures will be into the mid-60s. For tomorrow, much cooler with top temps into the low 70s and more clouds than sun. I'm meteorologist Josh Nichols for Jazz 90.1.
0: Right now, we've got rising sun and 67 degrees. If you're somewhere near Rondaquay Bay, sit on the dock there. 68 at the airport at member-supported Jazz 90.1, jazz901.org, and on Instagram. I'm Derek Lucas. Again, thank you so much for all the great support you've given us throughout the years as we're getting ready for our October Pledge Drive, Jazztober. Lots and lots of events happening. We've got Samira Joy coming through. Don was coming through. Our CD sale. That's right, we're selling CDs since they're back again, and we've got a lot of them, so we'll be doing that too during the month of October. 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Here's Elvin Jones talking about Simone.

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3: NBC News Radio, I'm Michael Kastner. A two-day Republican rally featuring President Trump is leading to security barricades and street closures around Dallas's American Airlines Center. Republicans are rallying around proposed tax cuts ahead of the midterm elections in November, while Democrats plan to conduct local counter-programming. Another primary election is in the books, this time in New Hampshire, where John Sununu has won the Republican Senate primary. He defeated former Massachusetts Senator Scott Brown on Tuesday. Congressman Chris Pappas is the winner of the Democratic Senate primary after beating progressive Karishma Mansour and will face Sununu in the midterms.
4: He's choosing Texas, I can tell.
3: This week's top 10 songs on the Billboard Hot 100 are out now. Choosing Texas by Ella Langley is number one. It marks the 21st time at the top since its release. Michael Kastner, NBC News Radio.
5: With children back in school now, health officials say it's the start of respiratory virus season.
6: Amy Pridemore at Auburn University's College of Nursing says expect a wave of sickness from children who are back in the classroom.
7: When you put all of these children that carry germs and they are all still developing their immune systems, and so the younger they are, the more likely they are to get sick.
6: She recommends taking a home flu or COVID-19 test if your child feels ill and recommends the flu vaccine. Frequent hand washing, avoid sharing drinks, and disinfecting high-touch surfaces often. I'm Scott Pringle.
5: A skin fungus that causes ringworm and doesn't respond to standard treatment is spreading to more countries every year. That's according to a new CDC study. Ringworm is a common fungal infection that spreads through skin-to-skin contact and contaminated items. It causes a circular rash on the skin. It's now been identified in 29 countries, with most of the cases in Europe. Health update. I'm Sarah Lee Kessler.

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6: Mostly cloudy with a balmy southwesterly breeze today across Western New York and the Finger Lakes. We'll start out with temperatures close to 60. We'll end up with a top temp of 80, but we'll have to keep an eye to the sky as scattered showers and thunderstorms develop. Coming up for tonight, we'll see additional scattered showers and thunderstorms. Overnight low temperatures will be into the mid-60s. For tomorrow, much cooler with top temps into the low 70s and more clouds than sun. I'm meteorologist Josh Nichols for Jazz 90.1.
7: It's also going to be a pretty high pollen count, so make sure you got a box of Kleenex nearby, like I do. 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

those gorgeous brand new sounds from pianist John Batiste from the album called Monk Movements with his cool take of Blue Monk on member supported Jazz 90.1 and Jazz 901.org. As we also commemorate Otis Redding Day with David Fathead Newman, this great take of it. 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

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I'm Derek Lucas, smiling and swinging with you on this hump day, ninth day of September, up until 9 a.m. To learn more about us or better yet, become a member of this miracle called Jazz 90.1, JZZ901.org, JZZ901.org, as we are getting ready to get going for the month of Jazztober. 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And just everybody came in happy and left happier. And that's our purpose. 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You can see all the photos of all the happiness and joy that Daryl Parker was able to give us last night. Let's swing on Miles, Marcus Miller, and Tutu on Jazz 90.1. Good morning.

0: Jimmy Garrison on the bass. I think you know who on sax. But if you're new to us, John Coltrane on sax and on drums. Elvin Jones with a very cool studio take of impressions on member-supported jazz, 90.1 and jazz901.org. Yeah, that was a lot of fun. Hanging out with you, enjoying the day, enjoying the morning with all that jazz and all that jazz.
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2: An accident being cleared on Ridgeway at Long Pond. Traffic moving up to speed, though. 390 southbound from 104 down through Scottsville Road. Traffic also looking good on 490 as you go through downtown. No issues on 590 southbound towards 490. Ed Smith with your Jazz 90.1 traffic.
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6: 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It establishes rights, responsibilities, and governmental roles. 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Without knowledge of our constitutional rights, we will fail to realize when they are violated.
7: 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It's an American thing. From AmericanThing.org.
8: Stardate September 9th. The Sun belongs to a rare class of stars, Class G. Members of this class account for only 7 or 8% of all the stars in the Milky Way galaxy. A star's class is determined by its surface temperature, which we see as its color. G stars are in the middle of the temperature scale, so they shine yellow or yellow-white. Most Class G stars are in the prime of life, a span that puts them on the main sequence. They're steadily fusing the hydrogen in their cores to make helium, and most of them will stay in that phase of life for 10 billion years or longer. Most of them are within about 15% of the mass of the Sun. Any heavier and they'd get hot enough to move up to Class F or higher. Any lighter and they'd be cool enough to move down to Class K or M. Main sequence G stars are only a small fraction of the size, mass, and brightness of the top stars. But the stars in higher classes are even more rare than G stars. So the Sun, which is near the top of its class, shines brighter than about 90% of the stars in the Milky Way. Not all G stars are on the main sequence, though. Some are bloated and heavy. Such stars are more massive than the Sun. They've burned through the hydrogen in their cores and are fusing hydrogen in a thin shell around the core. But they're undergoing a transition, so they won't stay yellow for long. The short-lived monsters of Class G. McDonald Observatory offers workshops, guides, and other resources for teachers. Details at mcdonaldobservatory.org. And for the McDonald Observatory, I'm Billy Henry.
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9: Mostly cloudy with a balmy southwesterly breeze today across western New York and the Finger Lakes. We'll start out with temperatures close to 60. We'll end up with a top temp of 80, but we'll have to keep an eye to the sky as scattered showers and thunderstorms develop. Coming up for tonight, we'll see additional scattered showers and thunderstorms. Overnight low temperatures will be into the mid-60s. For tomorrow, much cooler with top temps into the low 70s and more clouds than sun. I'm meteorologist Josh Nichols for Jazz 90.1.
0: Getting closer and closer to classic Rochester weather, which means steel gray skies and 67 degrees if you're somewhere walking around Tryon Park. 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How about some Don't Get Around Much music anymore with a man with five children, literally, Michael Bublé, featuring one of our jazz kids, Mike Catone, on trumpet on Jazz 90.1.

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That was a lot of fun. Hanging out with you up until 9 a.m. Man, the morning's going by way too fast as we are featuring the music of Elvin Jones, Michael Bublé, David Sanchez, Marcus Miller, and this young man born in the state once upon a time in 1968, David Sanchez. And David has a brand new album. Well, check out, it's called El Gran Caribe, a member-supported Jazz 90.1.

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2: NBC News Radio, I'm Michael Kastner. Another primary election day is over in New Hampshire, where John Sununu won the Republican Senate nomination. He defeated former Massachusetts Senator Scott Brown on Tuesday. Congressman Chris Pappas is the winner of the Democratic Senate primary and will face Sununu in the midterms. President Trump will speak both nights of the Republican National Committee's first ever midterm convention. Trump, who was already set to deliver tonight's keynote speech in Dallas, will also deliver the closing address on tomorrow's night, too. Multiple outlets say actor Nicolas Cage is the owner of a severely damaged beachfront Malibu house. Mark Mayfield with more.
3: After days of pounding waves, a sinkhole formed yesterday at the home's driveway. The 30 by 30 collapse also ruptured a gas main. It appears to be the result of coastal erosion as the remnants of Hurricane Marie shoved waves into the Southern California beaches.
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5: Seeing underspeed traffic on 590 southbound as you make your way from Norton down towards the 490. Split an accident on Empire Boulevard right before 590. No issues though on 490 through downtown. 390 southbound looking good from 104 down towards the airport. Ed Smith with your Jazz 90.1 traffic.
6: OpenAI admits that some of its AI agents escaped from a testing environment and hijacked an obscure German wiki forum. Tammy Trujillo has details.
7: Reuters was first to report that the AI agents turned the wiki forum into a message board for other AI agents. OpenAI knew about the attack weeks ago. Now they're calling for a consistent standard for reporting similar incidents.
6: A documentary about convicted criminal and Theranos founder Elizabeth Holmes is all the buzz in the worlds of tech, finance, and film. You can see Everything was screened on Sunday night at the Telluride Film Festival after it was made in secret over 3 years ago. Filmmaker Nathan Fielder lived with Holmes and her husband for a month before she went to prison. The movie also features an A-list celebrity who the Sunday night audience agreed to keep secret until the movie is released in 5 weeks. Atmos reportedly getting into the robo-taxi business. They're partnering with Uber and Apple, preparing to roll out new devices. Today's event, called Surprise and Shine, is expected to include the debut of the foldable iPhone. Tech Report, I'm Mark Mayfield.
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9: Mostly cloudy with a balmy southwesterly breeze today across Western New York and the Finger Lakes. We'll start out with temperatures close to 60. We'll end up with a top temp of 80, but we'll have to keep an eye to the sky as scattered showers and thunderstorms develop. Coming up for tonight, we'll see additional scattered showers and thunderstorms. Overnight low temperatures will be into the mid-60s. For tomorrow, much cooler with top temps into the low 70s and more clouds than sun. I'm meteorologist Josh Nichols for Jazz 90.1.
10: Right now, partly cloudy. Yeah, we'll say partly cloudy skies and 68 degrees if you're walking somewhere in Philbrook Park in Penfield, 69 at the airport. 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

Gary Burton on vibes, Bob Brookmeyer on trombone, Ron Carter on bass, Herbie Hancock on piano and on drums. Elwin Jones, give me a little wrinkle on member-supported jazz, 90.1 and jazz901.org. And before that, Stan Getz with Bill Evans with Melinda. And Feel the Good Sounds, courtesy of Elwin Jones. And I meant to do that as a twin spin because, anyways, Michael and Elwin Jones born on this date on September 9th. And I meant to play the next song after Elwin, but hey, these things happen. And because of Mr. Otaniani of the Dodgers, this song now is gigantic all over again, that song being Feeling Good. And the reason why, because Michael Bublé singing it. Check it out on Jazz 90.1.

yeah. A little Waltz Time Shuffle, courtesy of Elvin Jones, a little half and half, something I do not use ever with my coffee, but apparently Elvin did. You're on member-supported Jazz 90.1 and jazz901.org, and because of Mr. Dodger himself, Mr. Dodger Otaniani, that's his theme song whenever he takes the plate, feeling good, and because of it now, Michael Bublé has 750 million streams and counting. So thank you, Mr. Taniani, for exposing a whole new world of folks to jazz. Each, if you watch the Dodgers on television or go to a game, that's his walk-up song. That's his theme song. And so because of that, hey, pretty cool. Half past the hour here on this hump day, ninth day of September. And after I've completed my time with you at 9 a.m., guess what? It's Wednesday, so it's Wit and Wisdom of Mike Whittemore. Keep you going through your coffee break concert time and up till lunch. And then it's Matt White to get you through lunch until 3. And then Rob for the ride home. To learn more about why we can play jazz on the station, go to jazz901.org. Let's ride on the moon train with Larry Young, Woody Shaw, and Elvin Jones.

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2: Crews just clearing an accident 104 westbound at the Bay Bridge. 590 southbound back up to speed, though, as you make your way towards 490. No issues on 490 through downtown, and traffic moving along nicely. 390 southbound from 104 all the way down past the airport. Ed Smith with your Jazz 90.1 traffic.
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6: Mostly cloudy with a balmy southwesterly breeze today across Western New York and the Finger Lakes. We'll start out with temperatures close to 60. We'll end up with a top temp of 80, but we'll have to keep an eye to the sky as scattered showers and thunderstorms develop. Coming up for tonight, we'll see additional scattered showers and thunderstorms. Overnight low temperatures will be into the mid-60s. For tomorrow, much cooler with top temps into the low 70s and more clouds than sun. I'm meteorologist Josh Nichols for Jazz 90.1.
7: Steel gray skies in 69 degrees at member-supported Jazz 90.1 and Jazz 901.org. Once upon a time, people could actually drink coffee and smoke cigarettes. Yeah, Otis

0: Oh, yeah. King Curtis, Mr. Memphis Soul Stew himself, taking out the music of Otis Redding with You Don't Miss Your Water Till the Well's Gone Dry. There's some Southern philosophy for you right there.
1: I like that.
0: Yeah, something my dad would say. Used to, and they're both from Georgia. Also, we heard Tommy Emmanuel sing and play.
1: He's How a great, about that?
0: Yeah. Sitting on the dock of the bay.
1: Tommy Emmanuel is a heck of a player, and I didn't know he sang.
0: Oh, yeah, he can sing. He could make a whole lot more money singing, but he'd rather play. So there you go. And it's worked out pretty well for him. Remember, were you with? He came to Rochester a couple years ago for the Jazz Festival.
1: Tommy Emmanuel?
0: Yeah.
1: I did not see him.
0: Man, wow. What a great, it was a great show.
1: Yeah.
0: And he just literally just blew the place apart.
1: My favorite Jazz Fest story is the time that my son Greg graduated from Oberlin. He was a bass player. He hasn't picked up the bass ever since he went to medical school.
0: Right.
1: Yeah.
0: Oh, that,
1: yeah,
0: that's
1: pretty
0: son,
1: much.
0: Yeah.
1: He has no time.
0: The doctor.
1: So
0: yeah.
1: So he's kind of, you know, switched. He'll be a full blown doctor by the time he's 40. But as it ends up, we were just kind of wandering through some of the free shows,
0: right?
1: And we happened into a place that I don't know what it's called now. It used to be called the Triangle Theater.
0: All right, right, right.
1: And
0: it used to be called Heaven.
1: There was
0: Night,
1: there
0: yeah.
1: was this guy. We'd never heard of him. It was Trombone Shorty.
0: Oh, that guy.
1: Yeah. we happened to walk into the first show that Trombone Shorty ever played at the Jazz Fest. Nobody knew who he was. He had his first record wasn't even out.
0: Yeah, he's still a teenager.
1: He absolutely blew our doors off.
0: He just graduated from high school. Yeah, he literally was a teenager.
1: That's my favorite Jazz Fest.
0: As well as it should be, yeah. Incredible.
1: It makes it seem like I'm a huge music aficionado.
0: I got lucky. Mike Whittemore, so what do you got cooking for your Wednesday?
1: You know what? You're gonna have to tune in, friends. Little this, little that. I walk into that CD library and I'm like a kid in a candy store. So you're just gonna have to tune in and we'll enjoy it together.
0: That's right. So musical potluck for your Wednesday.
1: Yes, absolutely. I like that. That's good.
0: I like that.
1: That's right. It's a veritable smorgasbord of opportunity for all of us.
0: Smorgasbord of sound. Yeah. The sounds of surprise.
1: Oh,
0: how about that?
1: I like that.
0: Well, I'm Derek Lucas. Yeah. That's
1: you
0: Mike
1: should
0: Whittemore.
1: Be in radio.
0: My mom always would say that, but she still did that anyway.
1: with that big, deep voice. And the fact is, did you really buy your first CD when you were 4 years old?
0: It was a record.
1: Oh,
0: yeah.
1: It was a vinyl.
0: Yeah. It was my first record was at 4 at Northgate Plaza. Yeah.
1: Wow. Yeah. Okay.
0: McCurdy's.
1: Yeah.
0: Believe it or not. Yeah,
1: my friends
0: there.
1: Took me to a certain club in Northgate Plaza at one point for my bachelor party.
0: There was a club in Northgate Plaza?
1: No. I'm wrong plaza.
0: Right. I was like, wait, but there was. Yeah, I know the club, though.
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7: Mostly cloudy with a balmy southwesterly breeze today across western New York and the Finger Lakes. We'll start out with temperatures close to 60. We'll end up with a top temp of 80, but we'll have to keep an eye to the sky as scattered showers and thunderstorms develop. Coming up for tonight, we'll see additional scattered showers and thunderstorms. Overnight low temperatures will be into the mid-60s. For tomorrow, much cooler with top temps into the low 70s and more clouds than sun. I'm meteorologist Josh Nichols for Jazz 90.1.
1: Outside our Jack Mindy studios, it is a partly, I would say it's a partly cloudy, 69 degrees. Hi, friends. It's 9:03. Welcome to Whit Wednesday.

And that is from a terrific album called In Memoriam, Gil Evans. It's the Monday Night Orchestra, Gil Evans, who did all kinds of arranging and writing and producing. And, of course, he's well-known for his work with Miles Davis, but he truly influenced three generations of jazz players. That's the Monday Night Orchestra featuring Gil Evans, and that's his version of Bud and Bird, which he wrote. So I guess it would make sense that it would be his version, right? Yeah. Mike Whittemore here until noon today, another Wit Wednesday. You're going to have all kinds of fun here. If you'd like to add to your collection of jazz music, whether CD or vinyl, you might want to put this date on your calendar and don't forget it. Saturday, October 17th, from 10 a.m. until 1 p.m. Just a 3-hour window of opportunity to come partake in our next used CD sale. 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Some recordings are no longer in print, and they're all in good shape. If they weren't in good shape, we wouldn't be offering them to you. And CDs will sell for as little as 50 cents each, as is. Proceeds from this used CD and vinyl sale will benefit Jazz 90.1, of course, during our fall pledge drive. 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So anyway, we hope to see you then, Saturday, October 17th, from 10 a.m. to 1 p.m. right here at in the library attached to our studios at Greece Olympia High School. Let's keep things rolling here. Here's Red Garland.

That would be Rochester's Mike Melito on drums, along with his crew there here at Jazz 90.1. Remember last year's smooth jazz holiday bash? Well, we're going to do it again. Jazz 90.1 will be featuring Rochester smooth jazz greats Deepak Thattu and Judah Seeley. 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The Jazz 90.1 Smooth Jazz Holiday Bash is sponsored by Stellar Sound Productions. And speaking of Deepak Thattu and Judah Seeley, here they are together on Judah Seeley's album called Welcome Home. This is called Breathe at Jazz 90.1.

0: Canadian singer and composer Angela Verbrugge. At least I think that's how you pronounce it. V-E-R-B-R-U-G-G-E. I'm going to say it's Angela Verbrugge. And if it's not, it's not. What can you do? Hi, it's 9:42. Mike Whittemore here with you until noon o'clock today. Don't miss Two on the Aisle every Sunday at 3 with our great host Don Kellogg for Broadway at its best. 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
12: Mostly cloudy with a balmy southwesterly breeze today across Western New York and the Finger Lakes. We'll start out with temperatures close to 60. We'll end up with a top temp of 80, but we'll have to keep an eye to the sky as scattered showers and thunderstorms develop. Coming up for tonight, we'll see additional scattered showers and thunderstorms. Overnight low temperatures will be into the mid-60s. For tomorrow, much cooler with top temps into the low 70s and more clouds than sun. I'm meteorologist Josh Nichols for Jazz 90.1.
0: Outside our beautiful new revamped Jack Mindy Studios, it is 70 degrees at Jazz 90.1.

Jazz 90.1. That's new music from a 90-plus-year-old Ron Carter and Yotam Silberstein. That's Nova I Iwaso. How'd I do? That's anyway. I love the music. Great stuff. Ron Carter still recording and still touring at 90 plus years old. Very, very cool. Before that, Frank Sinatra, Come Dance With Me. And we started things off with Oscar Peterson, Stefan Grappelli, and Joe Pass live at Skoll with How About You. Closing out hour number one of Wit Wednesday. Let's keep rolling here. This would be Bette Midler and Barry Manilow together with I Love Being Here With You from the Peggy Lee Songbook.

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Bob James and Chuck Loeb there on Jazz 90.1. That's Dancing in the Water. Before that, Lisa Hilton, Happily Go Luckily, and another Canadian musician, Jillian Margot, with Blame It on My Youth. And we started things off with Bette Midler and Barry Manilow singing a duet, I Love Being Here With You, from the Peggy Lee Songbook. Mike Whittemore here till noon today. 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
6: Mostly cloudy with a balmy southwesterly breeze today across Western New York and the Finger Lakes. We'll start out with temperatures close to 60. We'll end up with a top temp of 80, but we'll have to keep an eye to the sky as scattered showers and thunderstorms develop. Coming up for tonight, we'll see additional scattered showers and thunderstorms. Overnight low temperatures will be into the mid-60s. For tomorrow, much cooler with top temps into the low 70s and more clouds than sun. I'm meteorologist Josh Nichols for Jazz 90.1.
7: I'm not quite sure we're at that balmy thing yet. It is 70 degrees outside our Jack Mindy studios, and but we'll keep an eye on it. And it looks to me, from what I can tell, it's kind of more partly cloudy than partly sunny at the moment, but all we can do is keep on trucking, right? Here's Akiko Tsuruga. So cute, but so bad.

in New York City. That's Art Blakey and the Jazz Messengers, which reminds me that a little family history. When I was a little boy, we had an uncle in our family, a great uncle, actually, who we referred to as Uncle Sully. And, you know, little 2-3-year-old Mike called him Uncle Sluggy. So that reminds me. Anyway, Slugs in New York City reminds me of Uncle Sluggy. There you go. Hi, folks. It's 10:45, and here's a quick message for business owners or marketing people for local businesses. 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So, all right, there we go. I'm going to get off my soapbox now, and we'll get back to the music right here, right now at Jazz 90.1.

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1: You please welcome Esperanza Spalding.
2: All right. That's good. That was a good intro. And we're gonna intro some more because this song definitely needs an intro. So look, I'm not gonna tell you, not gonna give it away, but

0: I'm only from one place, and that place is Portland, Oregon. And this next song is about that city that we fondly.
1: Yeah, thank you, Esperanza. That's Esperanza Spalding with Jazz Ain't Nothing But Soul. That was live at the Newport Jazz Fest in 2009. Before that, Brian Simpson with Under the Stars, and started things off there with Art Blakey and the Jazz Messengers live at Slugs with Angel Eyes. Closing out hour number two of Wit Wednesday with Bonnie Raitt.

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1: On Facebook at Jazz 901 FM. How?

Jazz 90.1, that's Paula Atherton with Long Tall Cool One, as opposed to Long Cool Woman with a Black Dress. And before that, Curtis Stigers from his Lost in Dreams CD. That is his rendition of John Lennon's Jealous Guy. Wait, you know, it just occurs to me, it's so hard to believe that the Beatles, you know, the three songwriters, John, Paul, and George, had so much to say and said it so well. And every one of those songs, they were all written before they were 30 years old. Just fascinating to me. But anyway, Jealous Guy is a John Lennon tune. So, Wit Wednesday, final hour, and here's some Wit Wednesday words to live by. I think this is important stuff. You know, in life, it's important to know when to stop arguing with people and simply, you know, let them be wrong.

0: Jazz 90.1, my friends. That is Rochester's Renee Fleming and her version of Joni Mitchell's River for you. Before that, Namely You by Houston Person, and Cimarron with To Brenda with Love, which I like that a lot. That was pretty cool. Mike Whittemore here, coming into the final half hour of your Wit Wednesday. So I hope you'll hang with us and stay through the afternoon. Matt White is going to be following me at noontime. He'll be on till 3 o'clock, and then the lovely and talented Rob Linton will be in here doing his thing, 3 to 6. So you keep it tuned right here to Rochester's only jazz station, Jazz 90.1.
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4: Mostly cloudy with a balmy southwesterly breeze today across Western New York and the Finger Lakes. We'll start out with temperatures close to 60. We'll end up with a top temp of 80, but we'll have to keep an eye to the sky as scattered showers and thunderstorms develop. Coming up for tonight, we'll see additional scattered showers and thunderstorms. Overnight low temperatures will be into the mid-60s. For tomorrow, much cooler with top temps into the low 70s and more clouds than sun. I'm meteorologist Josh Nichols for Jazz 90.1.
0: Outside our Jack Mindy studios, it is it's a rainy 70 degrees. Rainy. You hear that? Rainy. Don't be trying to cook on your charcoal grill this afternoon. That is probably not a great idea. Unless you have some kind of, you know, cover or something. But anyway, let's keep things going. This is Joe Magnarelli on Jazz 90.1.

That's Joe Magnarelli. These foolish things here at Jazz 90.1. Yeah. Did you know that you could support Jazz 90.1 with items you might just have laying around the house? You know, maybe you'd be willing to give this gift us something that we need from Amazon. Or, you know, every year we spend thousands of dollars purchasing everything from replacement equipment. 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If you go to the jazz901.org website and take a look at some of the things that we need, you might well find that you have some things that you could donate to us, and that saves us money. You can learn more about what we need most at jazz901.org. Here's something that I ran across that I really like the sound of, so we're going to listen to this together. This is from an album that Billy Childs did. It's called Reimagining Laura Nyro. Of course, you know, Laura Nyro, such a terrific songwriter to kick things off, but then she, you know, got into performing as well and was just a wonderful, wonderful talent. But this is Billy Childs with Ricky Lee Jones and Laura Nyro's Been on a Train on Jazz 90.1.

0: And that was Ricky Lee Jones along with Billy Childs. And you know what? Truth be told, I think I might have I might have made a better choice. But anyway, I've always loved Ricky Lee Jones. She's terrific.
1: Yeah. Oh, yeah.
0: Yeah.
1: Just
0: great
1: fantastic
0: talent. And I didn't. I just learned this recently that at the time that she came up, that where she did her first album back in 1979, she was she and Tom Waits were an item.
1: Oh, really?
0: Yeah. Yeah.
1: Wow.
0: Yeah, they were an item for quite some time.
1: Wow. So, talk about different ends of the spectrum, just about.
0: Well, but just both incredible talents.
1: Oh, yes, I mean, yes.
0: Yeah,
1: the talent
0: just fantastic.
1: Is there.
0: That other voice you're hearing there is Matt White. Hi, Matt.
1: That's me.
0: Matt has made the move from Smooth Grooves Radio over to the big station here, Jazz 90.1. He is taking over Wednesday from noon until 3, until Tom Christian makes his way back. And how you doing there, buddy?
1: Not bad. It's a little soggy out there. So,
0: a little bit.
1: You know, the rain comes and I feel melancholy. And so
0: when
1: that song just sort of played right into it for me. But, you know, it's aside from the rain, it's a decent day. I've got my feet on the green side of the grass.
0: There you go.
1: Yeah.
0: That's, you know what? That's, you can't do anything without that.
1: That's half the battle right there.
0: Yeah, that would be true. So, Do you want to talk a little bit about some of the music you've chosen for today?
1: Oh, I can talk a little bit about it. It doesn't mean I necessarily
0: understand
1: it.
0: We could also talk fantasy football. If you know, truth be told, we're sitting here. I just found out that Matt White has been doing fantasy football for 30 years. I've been doing it for 20, but I've been doing baseball for 40. But anyway,
1: I'm kind of a football geek when it comes to that.
0: Yeah, that's
1: me.
0: Okay. That's good.
1: We've got Stanley Turrentine coming up today. Vanessa Collier.
0: I like her.
1: Norman Brown, George Benson, of course.
0: Yep.
1: Got a lot of great stuff coming up just in the first hour.
0: Wow, that's great. Very good. So, folks, you're going to want to stay tuned because I'm going to dance out of here in about 8.5 minutes.
1: And that's
0: really dancing.
1: Something to see, I got to tell you.
0: Yeah, I'm going to be dancing. Matt is going to hold down the fort, and he will keep you satisfied and jazz it along until 3 o'clock this afternoon. So, buddy, have a wonderful show.
1: I hope to, and I hope to entertain all who listen.
0: Wonderful. And this is by request. Here's Billie Holiday.

It's autumn in New York that brings the promise of new love.

That was for Daisy. What a great tune that is. Jazz 90.1, Mike Whittemore saying so long. Thank you so much for spending some time with me this morning. Matt White is next. Till next Wednesday, same bat time, same bat channel. Be good to each other, and peace out.

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What a great way to start this afternoon. That was Félix Lamoureux with Pasha Chéri. Now, I don't speak any foreign languages, so if I butchered that, I'm sorry. I only speak English, and more worser English. At the top of the hour, the Allman Brothers kick things off for us. A great way, again, to get into this afternoon. Whether you're working the afternoon shift, on your lunch break, or sitting in your garage enjoying the weather... Let's enjoy some jazz together, shall we, today? Our community concert series is going to be kicking off shortly, Thursday, October 8th, and it will start with the Joey Stempien Big Band. You can catch the shows at the Greece Baptist Church, located at 1230 Long Pond Road. Definitely come on out and check out some great, great Rochester area music. Hope to see you out at one of the shows soon. Coming up, we've got Stanley Turrentine with Don't Mess With Mr. T. I don't think that's the Mr. T from the A-Team, but you never know. Sit back and enjoy.

0: After listening to that, I certainly will not mess with Mr. T, Stanley Turrentine. That goes back to 1973, and it's my understanding that that was written by Marvin Gaye. Iron sharpens iron. What can I tell you? Thanks for hanging out with me this afternoon. Now, if you've listened to music like that and thought to yourself, gee, I'd really like to get that on a CD, well, you're in luck. We have our used CD player, or CD sale, coming up October 17th. It's a Saturday, and it'll be at the Greece Olympia Library, located at 1139 Maiden Lane. It'll be from 10 in the morning till 1 in the afternoon. Stop in, check out what we've got. A lot of them have been used here at the studio. Some of them are from our private collection, and definitely worth looking at. As little as 50 cents for some. Some are out of print, so definitely come with your shopping list and see what we have to offer. And now, a little bit of weather.
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5: Here's the latest Jazz 90.1 weather forecast.
6: Waves of wetness will continue across Western New York and the Finger Lakes here for this afternoon, with the breeze freshening out of the southwest. Look for a couple of thundery downpours as well. Temperatures will be largely into the middle and upper 70s. We'll find additional scattered showers and thunderstorms into tonight. Overnight lows will be into the mid-60s. And we'll find a blend of clouds and sunshine for tomorrow. Top temps will be back into the mid-70s, cool for Friday, but we'll see an ample amount of sun behind near 70. I'm meteorologist Josh Nichols for Jazz 90.1.
0: Under rainy skies, it is currently 71 degrees in Gates.

Oh, that was nice and smooth. George Benson with My Prayer. Just beautiful. I'm sitting here kind of closing my eyes, daydreaming, and, well, definitely the song to do that to, don't you think? If you haven't marked it on your calendar yet, grab your Crayola and look at Saturday, December 12th. That's when we are hosting our Smooth Jazz Holiday Bash. And it'll feature music from Deepak the Two and Judas Seely. Can't argue with that. Definitely smooth. Tickets will be on sale starting September 14th, and they will start at $25 up until the end of October, and then they go up to $30. And the show will be held at the Greece Olympia Auditorium here at 1139 Maiden Lane. For more information and to purchase tickets, please go to jazz901.org. Coming up, we've got Harold Mayburn and some Johnny Mathis here on member-supported Jazz 90.1.

Just in case you didn't figure that out, that was Johnny Mathis with Chances Are. That goes back to 1957. And believe it or not, and you probably already knew this, that was his very first number one hit. I can see why. Now, if you enjoy the sound of smooth jazz and soft rock, I highly encourage you to tune in from 9 p.m. until 1 a.m. walks you right into Thursday morning, and check out Smooth Grooves with Rankin Shaver. Rankin will play the likes of George Benson, Larry Carlton, Stevie Ray Vaughan, Allman Brothers. Definitely give it a good listen. Check that out again tonight from 9 p.m. until 1 a.m. Smooth Grooves with Rankin Shaver. Coming up, we've got Freddie Cole and the incomparable Ella Fitzgerald.

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Peggy Lee here on Member Supported Jazz 90.1. Nice and smooth. If you haven't done so yet, I highly encourage you to come down to Tropics Nightclub and check out some of our Jazz at the Beach shows that we have going on there. Tuesday, October 13th, it's going to be our last one for this season. At 7 p.m., you can catch the Sofrito Latin Jazz Quintet. Again, this all takes place at Tropics Nightclub, located at 4775 Lake Avenue in Charlotte. Ample free parking, and the show is free. Why not invest a little bit of time to come down and just check out some of the great music that the Rochester area has to offer? Hope to see you down at some of the shows soon. Coming up, we've got Cesar Fraser with A Thought in Minor. That's kind of like when I sing in the key of Asia Minor. Figure that one out. Enjoy.

0: The Steve Kuhn Trio here on member-supported Jazz 90.1. This is Matt White. Thank you for hanging out with me this afternoon and sharing great jazz music together. Our community concert series is going to be kicking off real soon, Thursday, October 8th, all through the Burr months and into spring. But Thursday, October 8th, the Joey Stempien Big Band will be kicking things off for us. The show will be held at the Greece Baptist Church, located at 1230 Long Pond Road. I highly encourage you to come out and enjoy some of the music that the Rochester area has to offer. It is great to listen to. So, we've got a little bit of weather coming up here for you, so sit tight. In a little bit, Ronnie Jordan and Rossano Sportello.
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6: Waves of wetness will continue across western New York and the Finger Lakes here for this afternoon, with the breeze freshening out of the southwest. Look for a couple of thundery downpours as well. Temperatures will be largely into the middle and upper 70s. We'll find additional scattered showers and thunderstorms into tonight. Overnight lows will be into the mid-60s. And we'll find a blend of clouds and sunshine for tomorrow. Top temps will be back into the mid-70s. Cool for Friday, but we'll see an ample amount of sun behind near 70. I'm meteorologist Josh Nichols for Jazz 90.1.
0: Currently under one of those waves of wetness, it's 73 degrees in Scottsville.

Rossano Sportiello here on member-supported Jazz 90.1. Nice. I could barely keep up snapping my fingers to that. That was awesome. This Wednesday, well, tonight, and every Wednesday from 8 to 9, you can catch Jazz at the Eastman, past, present, and future. They'll play selections from current faculty, students, and alumni. Definitely worth checking out again tonight from 8 to 9 and every Wednesday. Coming up, we've got Moon from Jeff Cosgrove. Definitely worth listening to. Thank you for hanging out with me this afternoon and listening to member-supported Jazz 90.1.

from the 2020 album History Gets Ahead of the Story. That's Jeff Cosgrove with Moon. Now, if you're looking to bolster up that CD collection of yours, I highly encourage you to come out to the Greece Olympia Library on Saturday, October 17th, from 10 until 1, 10 in the morning until 1 in the afternoon, for our used CD sale. You can find the Greece Olympia Library at 1139 Maiden Lane. You'll be able to find some out-of-print CDs, some as low as 50 cents, perhaps. And, bring that shopping list and bolster up that CD collection. Again, Saturday, October 17th, from 10 in the morning until 1 in the afternoon. Coming up, we've got Chuck Loeb with Book and Beads. And that sounds like a good afternoon for my wife. She's one of those crafty folks that likes to do beadwork and sewing and such. So here you go. This is Chuck Loeb.

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pen, Crayola. I prefer Crayola. And just a little side note, no matter what color the crayons are, they all taste the same. I don't understand it. Music will be provided by Deepak the Two and Judah Seeley. 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

0: Roy Hargrove here on member-supported Jazz 90.1 with Where Were You? I ask my mind that every so often when it goes on walkabout without me. I never get a straight answer. It's crazy. So tonight, I ask that you tune in from 9 p.m. until 1 a.m. and listen to Smooth Grooves with Rankin Shaver. You'll hear a great combination of smooth jazz and yacht rock to take you from Wednesday into Thursday. Definitely worth tuning into. Again tonight from 9 p.m. until 1 a.m., Smooth Grooves with Rankin Shaver. Stick around and you can hear Lester Young and Chris Standring. But first, we'll get a little bit of a weather report.
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5: Stardate, September 9th. The Sun belongs to a rare class of stars, Class G. Members of this class account for only 7 or 8% of all the stars in the Milky Way galaxy. A star's class is determined by its surface temperature, which we see as its color. G stars are in the middle of the temperature scale, so they shine yellow or yellow-white. Most Class G stars are in the prime of life, a span that puts them on the main sequence. They're steadily fusing the hydrogen in their cores to make helium, and most of them will stay in that phase of life for 10 billion years or longer. Most of them are within about 15% of the mass of the Sun. Any heavier and they'd get hot enough to move up to Class F or higher. Any lighter and they'd be cool enough to move down to Class K or M. Main sequence G stars are only a small fraction of the size, mass, and brightness of the top stars. But the stars in higher classes are even more rare than G stars. So the Sun, which is near the top of its class, shines brighter than about 90% of the stars in the Milky Way. Not all G stars are on the main sequence, though. Some are bloated and heavy. Such stars are more massive than the Sun. They've burned through the hydrogen in their cores and are fusing hydrogen in a thin shell around the core. But they're undergoing a transition, so they won't stay yellow for long. The short-lived monsters of Class G. McDonald Observatory offers workshops, guides, and other resources for teachers. Details at mcdonaldobservatory.org. And for the McDonald Observatory, I'm Billy Henry.
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7: Waves of wetness will continue across western New York and the Finger Lakes here for this afternoon, with the breeze freshening out of the southwest. Look for a couple of thundery downpours as well. Temperatures will be largely into the middle and upper 70s. We'll find additional scattered showers and thunderstorms into tonight. Overnight lows will be into the mid-60s. And we'll find a blend of clouds and sunshine for tomorrow. Top temps will be back into the mid-70s. Cool for Friday, but we'll see an ample amount of sun behind near 70. I'm meteorologist Josh Nichols for Jazz 90.1.
0: Currently under cloudy skies, it's 74 degrees in Fairport.

Chris Standring here on member-supported Jazz 90.1. That was Maxine. Nice and smooth. A very mellow tune. I really like that. That soft jazz. Nice. We here at Jazz 90.1 work in conjunction with GRASP, and that's Greece Residents Assisting Stray Pets. And we try to get different animals adopted. Right now, if you go to jazz901.org, you can see our featured jazz pet, and that is Delilah. She's a two-year-old kitten. Well, I say kitten, two-year-old cat. She's black, has a little white patch on her chest. I think that's a tuxedo. I'm not sure. But she's a very pretty little cat and very mischievous-looking eyes to me, but I'm no expert. So if you can find it in your home and find it in your heart, please go to jazz901.org and look at our featured jazz pet. Coming up, we've got Gene Bertoncini, Jerry Gibbs, and Lee Ritenour. Sit back, relax, and enjoy the jazz.

That was Marcus Miller with Frankenstein. Wow. And as my music director would say at church, when he played that bass, he put some stank on it. That was really nice. Stick around after this show. 3 o'clock, Rob Linton will be coming in to help you round out your workday and hopefully make your drive time a little more enjoyable. After this, we've got some Michael Bublé and perhaps some Fleetwood Mac. I enjoyed our time together today listening to jazz with you. I will be doing it again next Wednesday. I hope to see you here. And until we get together again, my dad always used to give me these nuggets of wisdom. If you can't start out on the right foot, use your left. That's why we've got two of them. Until next week.

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5: Waves of wetness will continue across Western New York and the Finger Lakes here for this afternoon, with the breeze freshening out of the southwest. Look for a couple of thundery downpours as well. Temperatures will be largely into the middle and upper 70s. We'll find additional scattered showers and thunderstorms into tonight. Overnight lows will be into the mid-60s. And we'll find a blend of clouds and sunshine for tomorrow. Top temps will be back into the mid-70s. Cool for Friday, but we'll see an ample amount of sun behind near 70. I'm meteorologist Josh Nichols for Jazz 90.1.
2: Well, certainly a wet Wednesday today. Right now, a little bit on again, off again rain. Temperatures of 74 degrees in East Rochester, 70 out at the Greater Rochester International Airport at 304.

Some real sweet sounds from Najee on your Wednesday afternoon. That tune, Rendezvous, on Jazz 90.1. George Benson before that, classic Turn Your Love Around. Norah Jones starting it out with a tune I think appropriate for at least what the weather's looking like for us here in Rochester. We heard Norah do the classic, I Think It's Gonna Rain Today. On the way for you, we've got some CMD this hour, also some Bobby Watson for you, Joe Locke with his quintet, and music later from Etta James. 15 minutes now past 3. Good afternoon. I'm Rob Linton. Hope you're well on this Wednesday, otherwise known as Hump Day. Wet, kind of dreary around here in Rochester. Of course, we'll check your forecast from Josh a little bit later on. Want to thank everybody who joined us last night for our latest concert down at Tropics Nightclub, part of the Jazz at the Beach series. Daryl Parker and his band packed the place. Packed the place. It was incredible. I want to thank everybody who joined us down there. We've got one more concert, part of this season, happening next month at Tropics. So Frito Latin Jazz will play. You can find out more information about that over on our website, jazz901.org.

the Mission Impossible theme done on Vibes. Cool. Joe Locke and his quintet there with the theme to that famous, of course, movie there. Bobby Watson in the middle of that set. CMD starting out the segment there with the track called Woodstock. Etta James is coming up. We've got Lamech on the way for you, too. Anae Sereno and Mark Gross. A lot of good stuff coming up between now and 4 o'clock. I'm Rob Linton. It is 3:32 on your Wednesday. And, of course, coming up later, 6 o'clock, Scott Ferris will be in. A couple of hours of some nice tunes, just perfect to get into the evening hours. All here on Jazz 90.1 with Etta James.

0: real pretty and relaxing tune from Lamech on this Wednesday afternoon through the valley on Jazz 90.1. Etta James prior to that with her final album that she released right around the time she came to Rochester years ago. The last album that came out before her passing, her covering Holding Back the Years. Anais Serino coming up. We've got Mark Gross waiting in the wings and music too from Bill Evans. 18 minutes now to 4 o'clock on your Wednesday. I'm Rob Linton. Hope you're well. Hope you're staying dry, too. We're going to find out how long the wet weather is going to last. We'll hear from Josh next.
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4: Waves of wetness will continue across Western New York and the Finger Lakes here for this afternoon, with the breeze freshening out of the southwest. Look for a couple of thundery downpours as well. Temperatures will be largely into the middle and upper 70s. We'll find additional scattered showers and thunderstorms into tonight. Overnight lows will be into the mid-60s. And we'll find a blend of clouds and sunshine for tomorrow. Top temps will be back into the mid-70s, cool for Friday, but we'll see an ample amount of sun behind near 70. I'm meteorologist Josh Nichols for Jazz 90.1.
0: Well, that does sound nice, doesn't it? Right now, though, we still do have a little bit on again, off again, light rain. Otherwise, cloudy skies and temperatures of 72 degrees along the Lake Ontario shoreline in Webster. It is 73 as well out at the Greater Rochester International Airport at 344.

Music from Mark Gross on your Wednesday afternoon. That one there, pretty neat. It's called Cherry Picker on Jazz 90.1. Bill Evans coming up next. I think a tune that many are going to recognize when I play it for you. We'll hear from him heading up to 4 o'clock. My name is Rob Linton. Coming up next hour, Frank Sinatra, Nat King Cole, Ella Fitzgerald, and Jaco Pastorius II, all that between now and 5. I'm Rob Linton. We have 5 minutes now before 4 o'clock here at Jazz 90.1. And don't forget, every Wednesday night, and this is a show I never miss, Rankin Shaver's program called Smooth Grooves is on 9 to midnight, and it is just the perfect music to have on quietly as you're, you know, you're reading before bed or trying to go to. It's just a perfect, perfect soundtrack. He picks some real great stuff. You can hear that show tonight and every Wednesday, 9 to midnight, Rankin Shaver on Jazz 90.1.

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2: NBC News Radio. I'm Chris Caraccio. President Trump says he's looking forward to speaking at the Republican National Committee's first ever midterm convention in Dallas. Before departing for Texas today, he told reporters at Joint Base Andrews he expects a tremendous crowd will hear all that his administration has accomplished. Trump will address the attendees tonight at the American Airlines Center and also will deliver the closing address tomorrow night. Republicans are trying to lock in their candidates before midterms with control of the House and Senate on the line. Millions from the Central Plains to Western New York are preparing for severe weather today. The strongest storms of the day are expected to be over the eastern Great Lakes. NOAA Storm Prediction Center has issued a level 2 out of 5 risk of severe thunderstorms for parts of Ohio, Pennsylvania, and New York. Wind gusts of up to 60 miles an hour are expected to be the main threat. Elsewhere, a level 2 out of 4 flash flood risk is covering parts of Illinois, Missouri, and Kansas. I'm Chris Caraccio, NBC News Radio.
3: With children back in school now, health officials say it's the start of respiratory virus season.
4: Amy Pridemore at Auburn University's College of Nursing says expect a wave of sickness from children who are back in the classroom.
5: When you put all of these children that carry germs and they are all still developing their immune systems, and so the younger they are, the more likely they are to get sick.
4: She recommends taking a home flu or COVID-19 test if your child feels ill and recommends the flu vaccine. Frequent hand washing, avoid sharing drinks, and disinfecting high-touch surfaces often. I'm Scott Pringle.
3: A skin fungus that causes ringworm and doesn't respond to standard treatment is spreading to more countries every year. That's according to a new CDC study. Ringworm is a common fungal infection that spreads through skin-to-skin contact and contaminated items. It causes a circular rash on the skin. It's now been identified in 29 countries, with most of the cases in Europe. Health update, I'm Sarah Lee Kessler.
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9: Waves of wetness will continue across Western New York and the Finger Lakes here for this afternoon, with the breeze freshening out of the southwest. Look for a couple of thundery downpours as well. Temperatures will be largely into the middle and upper 70s. We'll find additional scattered showers and thunderstorms into tonight. Overnight lows will be into the mid-60s. And we'll find a blend of clouds and sunshine for tomorrow. Top temps will be back into the mid-70s. Cool for Friday, but we'll see an ample amount of sun behind near 70. I'm meteorologist Josh Nichols for Jazz 90.1.
10: Cloudy skies right now. The rain, at least for the moment, has moved out of our area. Temperatures of 76 degrees in Hamlin and 73 out at the Greater Rochester International Airport at 404.

just forget about him. I gave that treatment a try. Strangely enough, I got along without him. Then one day he passed me right

set of music with some of my all-time favorite vocalists. That, of course, if you couldn't tell, was Rosie Clooney. Guess I'll hang my tears out to dry. Ella in there, Black Coffee. Nat King Cole with a tune I wasn't not as familiar with. A song from Nat called Laura. And we started it out with Frank saying I couldn't sleep a wink last night. Jog Up Astoria's band coming up. We'll hear from the Clayton Hamilton Jazz Orchestra. A little bit later, Mulgrew Miller. And another from Bill Evans, too. 17 minutes now past 4. Good afternoon. I'm Rob Linton. Thank you for joining us on what's turned out to be kind of a dreary day, depending on where you are. We had a good amount of rain, at least in our, you know, immediate, like, Greece, Rochester area earlier today. But from there, it's just kind of drizzling on again, off again. But we have some improvement coming up in the forecast. Josh will check that for us. Coming up in a little bit. Well, last night we had a wonderful time down at Tropics Nightclub, second to last, if you could believe it, Jazz at the Beach concert this season. Daryl Parker and his band, just wonderful. The place was packed, jam-packed full of music fans last night. A lot of fun. Our final concert of the season coming up next month, October. It'll feature Sofrito Latin Jazz. It's going to be a lot of fun. They played last year as part of the series, too. You can find out more at jazz901.org.

0: A fun one from Bill Evans on this Wednesday afternoon. It's called Fudgesicle Built for Four on Jazz 90.1. Mulgrew Miller starting out that set with One's Own Room. Spyro Gyra is on the way. We'll hear from Al Di Meola, Alan Harris, and something too from vocalist Lorraine Feather as we head up towards 5 o'clock. I'm Rob Linton. Glad to be with you on kind of a soggy, well, not really kind of, definitely a soggy Wednesday afternoon. Hope you're doing well. Thanks as well to everybody who joined us last night down at Tropics Nightclub. Packed house for Daryl Parker's free performance. That band always is wonderful. They always do a great job. It was a lot of fun. But we have one more concert coming up down at the beach in October featuring Sofrito Latin Jazz. It'll be a lot of fun. Find out more information about it on our website, jazz901.org.
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2: Seeing a minor slowdown start to build up on 590 northbound as you approach Monroe Avenue in the construction area. No issues 490 westbound towards 590. Traffic moving along nicely right now on 490 through downtown. And we're looking good 390 northbound towards 104. Ed Smith with your Jazz 90.1 traffic.
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5: Waves of wetness will continue across western New York and the Finger Lakes here for this afternoon, with the breeze freshening out of the southwest. Look for a couple of thundery downpours as well. Temperatures will be largely into the middle and upper 70s. We'll find additional scattered showers and thunderstorms into tonight. Overnight lows will be into the mid-60s, and we'll find a blend of clouds and sunshine for tomorrow. Top temps will be back into the mid-70s. Cool for Friday, but we'll see an ample amount of sun behind near 70. I'm meteorologist Josh Nichols for Jazz 90.1.

live recording, so don't yell too much. You can yell all you want. Groovy, groovy, groovy people.

A track for you from Alan Harris on this Wednesday. It's a song called Groovy People on Jazz 90.1. We had Aldi Meola before that. One of my all-time favorites from him called Spanish Eyes off his Splendido Hotel CD. And Spyro Gyra starting us out with a classic I think a lot of folks recognize, Shaker song. Lorraine Feathers coming up next. Next hour, we'll hear from Gatman Joni, Mark Murphy, and something too from Carmen McRae. I'm Rob Linton with you until 6 o'clock, at which point Scott Ferris will come in. After he dries off from the rain, he'll play some great music for you through 8 o'clock, at which point it'll be time for Jazz at Eastman, past, present, and future.

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2: NBC News Radio. I'm Chris Caraggio.
3: President Trump will address the Republican National Committee's first ever midterm convention later tonight in Dallas. He'll also deliver the closing address tomorrow night. Vice President J.D. Vance will headline the second night's keynote. The program features more than 100 items, including a showcase of candidates in key swing districts and sessions on banning stock trades by lawmakers, federal immigration enforcement, and contrasts between Republican and Democratic policy agendas. The first wrongful death lawsuit is being filed in connection with Sunday's deadly Amazon cargo jet crash at Miami International Airport. Attorneys with Morgan & Morgan filed the complaint on behalf of the widow of 53-year-old Yoel Rodriguez Naranjo, one of the five cleaning crew workers killed in the runway overrun. The lawsuit accuses Amazon and operator 21 Air of severe negligence, pilot error, and utilizing a 32-year-old aircraft. Five people were killed and five others were injured in the crash.
2: I'm Chris Caraggio, NBC News Radio.
4: The controlling owners of the Denver Broncos want to add another of the city's teams to their portfolio. Kerria and Greg Penner are reportedly looking to buy majority interest in the Colorado Rockies. The multi-billionaires would grow their current 40% stake in the ball club to 75%. The deal won't be official until after Major League Baseball owners and players finalize a new collective bargaining agreement. In Washington State, a King County judge has ordered the owner of Beehive Espresso to pay 70 former baristas $1.8 million. They filed a class action lawsuit claiming unpaid wages, stolen tips, and other workplace violations. The court battle has taken 2 years. The baristas say the owner, Alan Tagle, forced them to meet unrealistic goals and in some cases had to give up their tips to meet the quotas. And if you're looking for a little help, Meta has a new AI agent that's designed to be a personal assistant.
5: Muse is being powered by the company's AI model, Muse Spark. It comes at a time when Meta's struggling to convince consumers and courts that it can be trusted with sensitive personal data.
4: If you're looking for work, how about Louisiana? The SpaceX facility there is hanging out the now hiring sign. Michael Kastner explains.
6: The spaceport is looking for an external affairs manager for the new launch site for various intersecting business functions. The first job posting comes a few weeks after the announcement of the $100 billion space launch facility in Vermilion Parish. State officials say the completed spaceport will include five launch complexes with two launch pads apiece.
4: And TSA is now allowing non-ticketed visitors into terminals at several U.S. airports. As the 25th anniversary of the September 11th terrorist attack approaches, 13 airports will start allowing those who already have pre-check or known traveler numbers to apply for a pass on the TSA website between 1 and 3 days before arriving. The practice was common before 9/11 when visitors could walk through airport security to greet or say goodbye to family and friends at the gate. I'm Monica Nelson with your consumer and business news.
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8: I'm seeing a steady flow of traffic now. 390 northbound from the airport up towards 490. Still looking pretty good on 490 both directions through downtown. 590 northbound, just a minor slowdown from Winton Road up through Monroe Ave. No issues 490 westbound at 590. I'm Ed Smith with your Jazz 90.1 traffic.
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14: The unsettled weather story continues into this evening and tonight across Western New York and the Finger Lakes, with scattered showers and a couple of thunderstorms as well. Temperatures overnight will be dropping back into the mid-60s, and the breeze will be a little bit gusty out of the southwest, too. For the day on Thursday, look for a blend of clouds and sun. Looks like a decent day. The breeze will be coming in out of the west. High temperatures will be into the mid-70s. Friday brings an ample amount of sunshine, but it'll be cooling down. The high temperature, only near 70 degrees. I'm meteorologist Josh Nichols for Jazz 90.1.
12: Right now in Rochester, it is 75 degrees at member-supported Jazz 90.1.

been a while since I've played something from Mark Murphy, so I picked out of our Mark Murphy collection a tune there called Out of This World on Jazz 90.1. Before that, Rochester's Gabman Joni with a wonderful tune and dedication to his wife, Janet, one of my favorites, called Calypso for Janet. Carmen McRae's coming up. We've got Grace Kelly, J.D. Allen this hour, and something too from Oscar Peterson. I'm Rob Linton. Good afternoon. Happy wet Wednesday. At least it is here in Rochester. Kind of a soggy day out there. Hope you're doing well, staying dry. We had a nice day yesterday as many of the kiddos headed back to school. And, well, you know, rain helps things grow, right? We'll check your forecast from Josh a little bit later in the hour to see when we might dry out. But first, a track from Carmen McRae, No More, on member-supported Jazz 90.1.

definitely got that swing. You make me wanna sing. Are you people got that swing? Because it does.

Vocalist J.D. Allen for you on this Wednesday afternoon with a beautiful take of the classic When You Wish Upon a Star on Jazz 90.1. Oscar Peterson's coming up. We'll have some Jeff Beck for you in there. Ben Webster and also music too from the Rippingtons. I'm Rob Linton. Glad to be with you on this Wednesday afternoon. And don't forget tonight and every Wednesday, our good buddy Rankin Shaver stops in with 3 hours of music just perfect to wind down a busy night, busy day, busy week. His program, Smooth Grooves, can be heard tonight and every Wednesday starting at 9 on Jazz 90.1.

0: A tune from Jeff Beck for you on this Wednesday afternoon, hopefully not describing your current predicament. It's called Freeway Jam on Jazz 90.1. Ben Webster's coming up. We've got the Rippingtons, and a little bit later, music too from Rick Braun. I'm Rob Linton, glad to be with you on this Wednesday afternoon. Hope you're doing okay, and want to remind you, yeah, we're not totally done with summer yet, at least on the calendar, but we're already looking ahead to another wonderful season of free concerts happening at Greece Baptist Church. We're so excited to partner up with them again this year for many, many wonderful concerts, including some new folks that have never played the series before. They kick off in October, run through May, once a month. You can find out more information, including the full lineup, over at jazz901.org.
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2: Steady flow of traffic on 490 westbound right now between 441 and 590. Not too bad. Also, a steady flow of traffic 590 northbound at Monroe Ave through the construction area. We're looking good, though, on 490 through downtown. No issues on 390 northbound as you make your way home. Ed Smith with your Jazz 90.1 traffic.
3: Apple is showing off its latest line of products. During the Surprise and Shine event, the new iPhone Duo was showcased, with Apple CEO John Turner saying a larger display opens up entirely new possibilities.
4: Now, at the same time, you'd still want it to fit in your pocket and in the palm of your hand. And we think the best way to achieve that is with a foldable design.
3: When folded, the Duo is about the size of a passport and has an internal and external display. Models start at just under $2,000 and is set to be released next month. The American Federation of Teachers and Microsoft are reaching what's considered a first-of-its-kind agreement regarding artificial intelligence. Officials say the agreement stops the tech company from tracking students, using teacher and student data to train AI models, and allowing AI systems to independently make decisions in schools without human oversight. And Meta has a new AI agent that's designed to be a personal assistant. Muse is being powered by the company's AI model, Muse Spark. Tech Report, I'm at Mattinson.
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1: Here's the latest Jazz 90.1 weather forecast.
8: The unsettled weather story continues into this evening and tonight across Western New York and the Finger Lakes, with scattered showers and a couple of thunderstorms as well. Temperatures overnight will be dropping back into the mid-60s, and the breeze will be a little bit gusty out of the southwest too. For the day on Thursday, look for a blend of clouds and sun. Looks like a decent day. The breeze will be coming in out of the west. High temperatures will be into the mid-70s. Friday brings an ample amount of sunshine, but it'll be cooling down. The high temperature, only near 70 degrees. I'm meteorologist Josh Nichols for Jazz 90.1.
0: Right now in Rochester, it is 75 degrees at member-supported Jazz 90.1.

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2: NBC News Radio, I'm Chris Caraggio. President Trump doesn't expect gas prices to come down before the midterm elections, but he told reporters at Joint Base Andrews today that oil prices will tumble and he expects gas will be below $2 a gallon right after the midterms. He also said he expects the Iran war to be over after the elections. AAA reports the national average for regular gasoline is now sitting at $4.22 a gallon. Trump again said that the high prices are a trade-off for Iran not having a nuclear weapon. Millions from the Central Plains to Western New York are preparing for severe weather today. The strongest storms of the day are expected to be over the eastern Great Lakes. NOAA Storm Prediction Center has issued a level 2 out of 5 risk of severe thunderstorms for parts of Ohio, Pennsylvania, and New York. Wind gusts of up to 60 miles an hour are expected to be the main threat. Elsewhere, a level 2 out of 4 flash flood risk is covering parts of Illinois, Missouri, and Kansas. I'm Chris Caraggio, NBC News Radio.
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4: Steady flow of traffic on 490 westbound right now between 441 and 590. Not too bad. Also a steady flow of traffic 590 northbound at Monroe Ave through the construction area. We're looking good though on 490 through downtown. No issues on 390 northbound as you make your way home. Ed Smith with your Jazz 90.1 traffic.
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6: The unsettled weather story continues into this evening and tonight across Western New York and the Finger Lakes, with scattered showers and a couple of thunderstorms as well. Temperatures overnight will be dropping back into the mid-60s, and the breeze will be a little bit gusty out of the southwest too. For the day on Thursday, look for a blend of clouds and sun. Looks like a decent day. The breeze will be coming in out of the west. High temperatures will be into the mid-70s. Friday brings an ample amount of sunshine, but it'll be cooling down. The high temperature, only near 70 degrees. I'm meteorologist Josh Nichols for Jazz 90.1.
7: 3 minutes after 6 o'clock, the temperature is currently 75 degrees. We are going to start off tonight's show with music from Joe Farnsworth, song off of his album Time to Swing. This is Lemuria on member-supported Jazz 90.1.

That was Nicholas Payton and Butcher Brown with So What from their 2026 Concord release, A Supreme Blue. That was a nice way to take Miles Davis's modal classic and kind of recast it with a deep contemporary funk pulse. It's also a nice way to honor the centenary of both Davis and John Coltrane. Well, good evening, everyone. My name is Scott Ferris. I'll be with you until 8 o'clock tonight, hanging out, playing the best jazz that I can find here on Jazz 90.1. It's Wednesday, September 9th, and across our Flower City, the school year is getting underway again. The buses are back. The days are growing just a little bit shorter, and fall is beginning to make its presence felt. This date also marks the birthday of the great Elvin Jones. He was born in Pontiac, Michigan back in 1927 and is the kind of the rhythmic force behind Coltrane's classic quartet. Jones showed us that time does not need to be merely kept. It can breathe, it can surge, it can lift up an entire band. And, you know, that seems like kind of the fine spirit for the show tonight, you know, music with room to move, room to surprise us, and above all, room to swing. So wherever this evening finds you, settle in. Welcome to the program. Coming up next, from his eighth album as a leader, the 2026 Mack Avenue release, Celestial Keeper. Here is pianist Joey Alexander with an original composition. Features Jaleel Shaw on alto saxophone, Chris Funn on bass. Jonathan Barber is behind the drums. This is the song Aversion on member-supported Jazz 90.1.

That was alto saxophonist Sarah Hanahan with the song NATO from her 2024 debut album, Among Giants. That came out on the Blue Engine Records label. You heard from bassist Nat Reeves alongside Mark Carey on piano, Jeff Watts on drums, and Bobby Olland on percussion. My name's Scott Ferris. I'm hanging out with you until 8 o'clock tonight. And if for whatever reason you love the show, hate the show, got a song request, got a question, whatever it is, if you need to reach me, you can always send me a text at 205-8887. Or you can go old school and give me a call on our studio line here. It's 966-5299. Up next is trombonist Conrad Herwig. He has spent the past three decades exploring the meeting place between modern jazz and Afro-Caribbean rhythm. From his new release off the Savant label, The Latin Side of Chick Corea, here is his reimagining of a Korea composition, Gihira, on member-supported Jazz 90.1.

0: That was music from Conrad Herwig to win some music from Chick Corea. I hope you enjoyed that. That was really nice. You know, something to get on your calendar is that Jazz 90.1 is presenting a used CD sale. It's going to take place Saturday, October 17th from 10 a.m. to 1 p.m. It's going to be at the Greece Olympia School. It's going to be in the library that's attached to our studios. And we're going to have just hundreds and hundreds of jazz and blues, big band fusion recordings. Proceeds from the CD sale are going to be benefiting Jazz 90.1. It's going to be taking place during what will be our fall 2026 pledge drive. So mark your calendars, and I hope to see you there. Check in the weather real quick, and we come back, I'll have music from Branford Marsalis.
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5: Here's the latest Jazz 90.1 weather forecast.
6: The unsettled weather story continues into this evening and tonight across Western New York and the Finger Lakes, with scattered showers and a couple of thunderstorms as well. Temperatures overnight will be dropping back into the mid-60s, and the breeze will be a little bit gusty out of the southwest too. For the day on Thursday, look for a blend of clouds and sun. Looks like a decent day. The breeze will be coming in out of the west. High temperatures will be into the mid-70s. Friday brings an ample amount of sunshine, but it'll be cooling down. The high temperature, only near 70 degrees. I'm meteorologist Josh Nichols for Jazz 90.1.
0: It is currently 6:41. The temperature's sitting right at 76 degrees. And I have Branford Marsalis up next. On his 1986 album, Royal Garden Blues, he reached back to the early New Orleans tradition and kind of brought it firmly into the modern era. You're going to hear from Marsalis on soprano sax. He's joined by Larry Willis on piano. Ron Carter's on bass. Al Foster's behind the drums. This is the title track from that album, Royal Garden Blues, on member-supported Jazz 90.1.

That was drummer Ulysses Owens Jr. and Generation Y recasting the Stone Temple Pilots' Interstate Love Song as modern jazz. It comes from their new album, Kind of Grunge. It's a fun, really interesting album that looks at the alternative rock songbook of the 1990s and kind of runs it through a jazz blender. My name is Scott Ferris. I'm with you until 8 o'clock tonight. And you know, this past Saturday night, I went to the Steve Winwood concert out at CMAC, and he did a great version of Why Can't We Live Together? I'm going to end this hour with a version of that song as done by Maria Muldaur, featuring the Women's Voice for Peace Choir on member-supported Jazz 90.1.

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3: March, can make it, make it, bang, bang.

You were just a child. You were just a tiny soul, a little bit. How were you to know the truth?

That was Kurt Elling with the song Current Affairs. Music composed by Joe Zawinul with lyrics added by Elling. Before that, to start off the hour, you heard Candy Dulfer with the Latin-flavored La Cabana, her ode to the Dutch Caribbean islands from the 2007 album Candy Store. My name is Scott Ferris. Thank you so much for tuning in, spending a little bit of time with me and with Jazz 90.1 on this Wednesday evening. And you know, as fall gets ready to arrive, I don't want you to forget, we still have one last Jazz at the Beach concert on the schedule. It's set for October 13th, and we'll have the Sofrito Latin Jazz Quintet performing down at Tropics Nightclub. That starts at 7 p.m. These are really fun, free concerts, so I hope to see you there. Up next, I have the title track from the album Read My Lips. 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

0: That was trumpeter Roy Hargrove and Crisall with the song The Mountainines. It was a really fun joining of modern jazz and Afro-Cuban rhythm from the Grammy-winning 1997 album Habana. I'm going to check in with the weather, but I have new music coming up from Emmett Cohen and Warren Wolf.
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7: The unsettled weather story continues into this evening and tonight across Western New York and the Finger Lakes, with scattered showers and a couple of thunderstorms as well. Temperatures overnight will be dropping back into the mid-60s, and the breeze will be a little bit gusty out of the southwest too. For the day on Thursday, look for a blend of clouds and sun. Looks like a decent day. The breeze will be coming in out of the west. High temperatures will be into the mid-70s. Friday brings an ample amount of sunshine, but it'll be cooling down. The high temperature, only near 70 degrees. I'm meteorologist Josh Nichols for Jazz 90.1.
0: We got the temperature dropping just a little bit. It's currently 74 degrees. And up next, I have music from Baltimore vibraphonist Warren Wolf. And he puts his groove-rich spin on a Brecker Brothers classic. This comes from his new album, Smooth Vibes. This is Some Skunk Funk on member-supported Jazz 90.1.

That was pianist Emmett Cohen with his take on John Coltrane's Blue Train. That featured Jeremy Pelt on the trumpet, George Coleman, and Devon Pennicott on tenor saxophones. It comes from Cohen's 2026 new album, Universal Truth. My name is Scott Ferris. I'm here with you until 8 o'clock and asking you to stay with us for a great music long into the night. At 8 o'clock tonight, Herb Smith hosts Jazz at Eastman, featuring remarkable music and musicians who have come through the doors of Eastman. Then from 9 until midnight, Rankin Shaver takes over with Smooth Grooves. It's a rich blend and a nice mix of jazz and blues and R&B and soul, and you're not going to want to miss either one of those shows. But I got a few songs left for you tonight before my show ends. Coming up next is music from Royce Campbell. This comes off of his album Trioine, and the song is AKA, also known as On Member Supported Jazz 90.1.

That was music from Helen Sung with the song Herbie Hancock. And just looking at the time here, that's about going to do it for me tonight. I have time for one last song, and I'm going to leave you tonight with Tedeschi Trucks and the song Ride On from their new album, Future Soul. I'll be back next Wednesday at 6 o'clock, but keep your dial right here because Jazz at Eastman's begins at 8 o'clock. Until next time, be kind to one another. Keep a little peace in your heart, a little love in your soul, and plenty of jazz in your life. Good night, everyone. This is Tedeschi Trucks.

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3: Welcome to Jazz at Eastman, Past, Present, and Future. Tonight we will be featuring bassist David Fink and his playing with Paquito de Rivera on the album Reunion. I'm your host, Herb Smith. One of today's most versatile and in-demand bassists, David Fink has developed into an impressive composer, arranger, and producer. Fink was born in Rochester, New York, and studied with Sam Gordetzer and Michael Shehan of the Philadelphia Orchestra. He graduated from Eastman School of Music in 1980 and spent the following year recording and performing with the Woody Herman Band. Fink's resume includes performances and recordings with some of the world's most well-known musicians, among them George Michael, Michel Legrand, Herbie Hancock, Dizzy Gillespie, and Yvonne Lenz. In the 1980s, he played and toured with Phil Woods, Clark Terry, and Al Gray. He also worked extensively with